0: 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If you're interested, just stop by the office 2 miles north of Sabika on Highway 71. It's Becker Transport and Aggregate, just north of Sabika.
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15: Here's the WadenaRadio.com forecast. The showers and thunderstorms likely through the evening, otherwise cloudy with a low of 64. For your Tuesday, sunny, high reaching 84 degrees with a southwest wind of 10 to 15 miles an hour, gusting to 25. Tuesday night, mostly clear, overnight low 62. Wednesday, a 40% chance of showers and thunderstorms in the afternoon, otherwise partly sunny, high of 85 degrees, southwest wind of 10 miles an hour.

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1: Here's the WadenaRadio.com forecast. Showers and thunderstorms likely through the evening, otherwise cloudy with a low of 64. For your Tuesday, sunny, high reaching 84 degrees with a southwest wind of 10 to 15 miles an hour, gusting to 25. Tuesday night, mostly clear, overnight low 62. Wednesday, a 40% chance of showers and thunderstorms in the afternoon, otherwise partly sunny, high of 85 degrees, southwest wind of 10 miles an hour.
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1: ABC News, I'm Stephanie Officer. As Kentuckians begin the recovery and rebuilding process after this weekend's devastating floods, Governor Andy Beshear posted a video warning of dangerously high temperatures expected this week, which could prove more dangerous to those still working to clean up.
2: We are now going to face intense heat, with most of the heat index being over 100 degrees across Kentucky.
1: A JetBlue flight today reported hitting a drone while trying to land in New York City. Then hours later, a helicopter pilot reported a very close call at the same airport. These incidents after a United pilot reported a near collision with a drone. ABC's Gio Benitez.
3: Around 7:15 a.m., pilots of a JetBlue flight full of passengers from Las Vegas coming in for a landing at New York's JFK Airport believed they hit a drone at nearly 3,000 feet.
4: We don't need any assistance. We're just going to go ahead and land.
3: And a second incident at JFK, a helicopter pilot reported nearly colliding with a gigantic remote-controlled plane.
1: Former NBA players Malik Beasley and Ed Davis are among those facing federal charges connected to an illegal gambling operation to throw certain outcomes in games in an effort to rake in money through online betting sites. More from ABC's Peter Haralambos.
5: Prosecutors allege that these men basically took a professional sports league and turned it into a criminal gambling operation. Specifically, Beasley and Davis got to know each other when they were playing for the Timberwolves. When Beasley went over to the Bucks, the prosecutors allege that he basically planned to overperform or underperform in certain metrics, and he passed that information over to Davis, who then shared that with folks who would place bets through either online sportsbooks or traditional gambling operations.
1: Officials in Seminole County, Florida, have captured two alligators living in a river where a 31-year-old woman was killed over the weekend. Police say the victim, her boyfriend, and best friend were attacked by the animal while on a hike, suffering several fatal bite wounds. I'm Stephanie Officer, ABC News.
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9: Here's the WadenaRadio.com forecast. The showers and thunderstorms likely through the evening, otherwise cloudy with a low of 64. For your Tuesday, sunny, high reaching 84 degrees with a southwest wind of 10 to 15 miles an hour, gusting to 25. Tuesday night, mostly clear, overnight low 62. Wednesday, a 40% chance of showers and thunderstorms in the afternoon, otherwise partly sunny, high of 85 degrees, southwest wind of 10 miles an hour.

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1: Here's the WadenaRadio.com forecast. The showers and thunderstorms likely through the evening, otherwise cloudy with a low of 64. For your Tuesday, sunny, high reaching 84 degrees with a southwest wind of 10 to 15 miles an hour, gusting to 25. Tuesday night, mostly clear, overnight low 62. Wednesday, a 40% chance of showers and thunderstorms in the afternoon, otherwise partly sunny, high of 85 degrees, southwest wind of 10 miles an hour.

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1: ABC News, I'm Stephanie Officer. President Donald Trump says he'll continue fighting the case brought against him by E. Jean Carroll after the Supreme Court rejected his appeal in one of her cases. ABC's Mary Bruce.
2: The Supreme Court letting stand a jury's $5 million judgment in favor of writer E. Jean Carroll. The jury found Trump sexually abused Carroll in the mid-90s and later defamed her. The president asked the justices to review the case, but they refused. And so now Trump will have to pay Carroll that $5 million.
1: For now, those pursuing grad degrees in nursing, physical therapy, and many other fields will be eligible to take out higher federal student loans after a federal judge blocked part of a Trump administration rule. The U.S. Education Department issued a revised rule today. Agency officials call it a temporary change while they fight in court to keep the original rule, which defined medicine, law, and other fields as professional programs, but excluded fields like nursing. This is ABC News. The Pentagon confirms a U.S. Marine who went missing at sea has been declared dead.
3: Lance Corporal Armando Ortiz Canseco was taking part in a training operation aboard the USS Anchorage off the coast of Southern California last week. The 21-year-old was reported missing from the amphibious transport dock ship last Thursday. There was a large-scale search and rescue effort, but he was not found. Now the U.S. Marines are declaring Canseco deceased and are releasing his identity. Canseco enlisted in the Marine Corps in 2023. Alex Stone, ABC News, Los Angeles.
1: Off the coast of Malta, one tourist was killed, two others injured, after the popular Kissing Elephant Rock formation collapsed. One of the injured was an American who was rescued, sent to the hospital, and later released. Police in Germany investigating a deadly shooting at a youth facility today that killed six. Authorities say the suspected shooter and two others are now in custody. I'm Stephanie Officer, ABC News.
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1: 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And he began to speak. He said, "Son, I've made a life

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11: Here's the WadenaRadio.com forecast. The showers and thunderstorms likely through the evening, otherwise cloudy with a low of 64. For your Tuesday, sunny, high reaching 84 degrees with a southwest wind of 10 to 15 miles an hour, gusting to 25. Tuesday night, mostly clear, overnight low 62. Wednesday, a 40% chance of showers and thunderstorms in the afternoon, otherwise partly sunny, high of 85 degrees, southwest wind of 10 miles an hour.
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5: Here's the WadenaRadio.com forecast. The showers and thunderstorms likely through the evening, otherwise cloudy with a low of 64. For your Tuesday, sunny, high reaching 84 degrees with a southwest wind of 10 to 15 miles an hour, gusting to 25. Tuesday night, mostly clear, overnight low 62. Wednesday, a 40% chance of showers and thunderstorms in the afternoon, otherwise partly sunny, high of 85 degrees, southwest wind of 10 miles an hour.

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2: ABC News, I'm Stephanie Officer. Scorching heat is expected to move across the Midwest and Northeast this week. ABC's Alex Stone.
3: More than 100 million Americans are in the path of extreme heat this week from the Midwest to the East Coast. Chicago is warning people to stay indoors and take advantage of cooling centers as the heat is beginning to set in.
2: Former South Carolina attorney Alex Murdaugh was back in court today in his first appearance since the South Carolina Supreme Court overturned his conviction for the murders of his wife and son, the judge setting a date for his retrial next April. Murdaugh has pleaded not guilty to the murders but remains in prison for financial crimes. ABC's Peter Haralambos.
4: He didn't really get a ruling on the substantive motions that his lawyers filed, one for a change of venue, the other one allowing DNA analysis of some evidence found under the fingernails of Maddie Murdaugh. Ultimately, the judge ordering both sides to kind of confer on that issue, and we could see a ruling on that in the coming months.
2: This is ABC News. Months after the fiery battle on Capitol Hill over health care subsidies, about 3 million fewer Americans are on affordable care health insurance plans this year.
5: Democrats shut the government down trying to get Republicans to approve a continuation of federal subsidies for Obamacare recipients, but it didn't work. Now the Health and Human Services Department is showing a 13% reduction in those on ACA plans in 2026 versus 2025. The decrease believed because millions of people, many of them gig workers who aren't offered insurance through an employer, are either unwilling or unable to pay the much higher premiums. Sherry Preston, ABC News.
2: Law enforcement officials have retaken control of a North Carolina prison after inmates briefly overpowered correctional staff and took over parts of the jail Monday. The state's Bureau of Investigation confirming all inmates and staff are accounted for, and those who sustained injuries have received treatment. I'm Stephanie Officer, ABC News.
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13: Here's the WadenaRadio.com forecast. The showers and thunderstorms likely through the evening, otherwise cloudy with a low of 64. For your Tuesday, sunny, high reaching 84 degrees with a southwest wind of 10 to 15 miles an hour, gusting to 25. Tuesday night, mostly clear, overnight low 62. Wednesday, a 40% chance of showers and thunderstorms in the afternoon. Otherwise, partly sunny, high of 85 degrees, southwest wind of 10 miles an hour.

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4: Here's the WadenaRadio.com forecast. The showers and thunderstorms likely through the evening, otherwise cloudy with a low of 64. For your Tuesday, sunny, high reaching 84 degrees with a southwest wind of 10 to 15 miles an hour, gusting to 25. Tuesday night, mostly clear, overnight low 62. Wednesday, a 40% chance of showers and thunderstorms in the afternoon, otherwise partly sunny, high of 85 degrees, southwest wind of 10 miles an hour.

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1: ABC News, I'm Stephanie Officer. House Speaker Mike Johnson today discussed strategy on passing the Save America Act. GOP leaders say the bill will incentivize states to have citizenship and ID requirements for voting, but does not have the support of Democrats and some GOP hardliners.
2: I understand the frustration of my colleagues that Senate Democrats are refusing to move the Save America Act. Remember, we passed it three times in the House, and we intend to pass it again. But the only way to get that to the president's desk, we've been shown many times, is to put it on a reconciliation bill.
1: Music executive Clive Davis remembered today at his New York City funeral. Davis died last week at 94. He's been credited with signing artists from Janis Joplin to Whitney Houston. Davis signed Bruce Springsteen to Columbia in 1972.
3: He guided the listening public towards so much powerful and inspiring music. And he not only loved music, Clive actually loved the people who made the music.
1: This is ABC News. Philadelphia is trading its iconic fictional boxer for a real one.
4: Sylvester Stallone as Rocky Balboa running up the steps of the Philadelphia Art Museum is an indelible image, not just for film, but for the city of brotherly love itself. So much so, the Art Museum has long had a Rocky statue outside, but now it's being replaced by a 12-foot bronze memorial to Joe Frazier, the heavyweight boxing champion who once took down Muhammad Ali. The change comes after the Rocky statue faced criticism for prioritizing a fictional white character over a real black boxer and native Philadelphian. Mike Dubusky, ABC News.
1: The San Francisco Catholic Archdiocese Monday agreed to pay $395 million to settle more than 500 lawsuits alleging child sexual abuse by church officials. The Archdiocese has also agreed to write an apology letter to each survivor as part of the settlement and implement new transparency reforms. I'm Stephanie Officer, ABC News.
5: That'll be $84.52.
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11: Here's the WadenaRadio.com forecast. The showers and thunderstorms likely through the evening, otherwise cloudy with a low of 64. For your Tuesday, sunny, high reaching 84 degrees with a southwest wind of 10 to 15 miles an hour, gusting to 25. Tuesday night, mostly clear, overnight low 62. Wednesday, a 40% chance of showers and thunderstorms in the afternoon, otherwise partly sunny, high of 85 degrees, southwest wind of 10 miles an hour.

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1: Here's the WadenaRadio.com forecast. The showers and thunderstorms likely through the evening, otherwise cloudy with a low of 64. For your Tuesday, sunny, high reaching 84 degrees with a southwest wind of 10 to 15 miles an hour, gusting to 25. Tuesday night, mostly clear, overnight low 62. Wednesday, a 40% chance of showers and thunderstorms in the afternoon, otherwise partly sunny, high of 85 degrees, southwest wind of 10 miles an hour.

the farmers, the hunters, and the hard workers who keep the American spirit alive. Celebrating 250 years of the USA on the Superstation K10.

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1: From ABC News, I'm Dave Packer. Searching through the rubble for survivors in Venezuela, where some 50,000 people are still unaccounted for after Wednesday's powerful twin earthquakes. ABC's Victor Oquendo.
2: As the death toll from the devastating earthquakes in Venezuela nears 1,000, remarkable rescues of the most vulnerable are giving fresh hope against all odds. Crews saving an 18-day-old baby named Juan and his mother. Teams cheering as they carefully brought him down from the debris to be reunited with his father.
1: The U.S. strikes back on Iranian targets.
3: According to Iranian state media, this strike happened just off the coast, or really on the coast, off the Strait of Hormuz, essentially around southern shores. And what U.S. Central Command is saying is that this was a response to an attack on a commercial ship that was transiting the Strait of Hormuz. We know that the Strait of Hormuz has been really the focal point of this war over the past several months.
1: ABC's Christian Cordero. Secretary of State Rubio said an agreement reached Friday between Israel and Lebanon begins to put in place a framework for lasting peace and security. An end to the fighting in Lebanon is a key part of the agreement between the U.S. and Iran. Former senior Pentagon official Mick Mulroy.
4: The problem is Iran's the biggest issue when it comes to regional stability. They fund proxy forces around the Middle East, including Hezbollah. Hezbollah is probably their premier proxy force. They likely have IRGC officers embedded with them right now.
1: Former National Security Advisor John Bolton pleaded guilty to illegally sharing classified material.
5: Maryland U.S. Attorney Kelly Hayes says a hacker, believed to be associated with Iran, successfully got into Bolton's account.
6: He put our national security at grave risk in violation of the law.
5: As part of the plea deal, prosecutors have agreed not to seek more than a 5-year prison sentence. Bolton's sentencing is set for October 28th.
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12: Here's the WadenaRadio.com forecast. The showers and thunderstorms likely through the evening, otherwise cloudy with a low of 64. For your Tuesday, sunny, high reaching 84 degrees with a southwest wind of 10 to 15 miles an hour, gusting to 25. Tuesday night, mostly clear, overnight low 62. Wednesday, a 40% chance of showers and thunderstorms in the afternoon, otherwise partly sunny, high of 85 degrees, southwest wind of 10 miles an hour.

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The showers and thunderstorms likely through the evening, otherwise cloudy with a low of 64. For your Tuesday, sunny, high reaching 84 degrees with a southwest wind of 10 to 15 miles an hour, gusting to 25. Tuesday night, mostly clear, overnight low 62. Wednesday, a 40% chance of showers and thunderstorms in the afternoon, otherwise partly sunny, high of 85 degrees, southwest wind of 10 miles an hour.

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1: From ABC News, I'm Dave Packer. Searching through the rubble for survivors in Venezuela, where some 50,000 people are still unaccounted for after Wednesday's powerful twin earthquakes. ABC's Victor Oquendo.
2: As the death toll from the devastating earthquakes in Venezuela nears 1,000, remarkable rescues of the most vulnerable are giving fresh hope against all odds. Cruz saving an 18-day-old baby named Juan and his mother. Teams cheering as they carefully brought him down from the debris to be reunited with his father.
1: The U.S. strikes back on Iranian targets.
3: According to Iranian state media, this strike happened just off the coast, or really on the coast, off the Strait of Hormuz, essentially around southern shores. And what U.S. Central Command is saying is that this was a response to an attack on a commercial ship that was transiting the Strait of Hormuz. We know that the Strait of Hormuz has been really the focal point of this war over the past several months.
1: ABC's Christian Cordero. Secretary of State Rubio said an agreement reached Friday between Israel and Lebanon begins to put in place a framework for lasting peace and security. An end to the fighting in Lebanon is a key part of the agreement between the U.S. and Iran. Former senior Pentagon official Mick Mulroy.
4: The problem is Iran's the biggest issue when it comes to regional stability. They fund proxy forces around the Middle East, including Hezbollah. Hezbollah is probably their premier proxy force. They likely have IRGC officers embedded with them right now.
1: Former National Security Advisor John Bolton pleaded guilty to illegally sharing classified material.
5: Maryland U.S. Attorney Kelly Hayes says a hacker, believed to be associated with Iran, successfully got into Bolton's account.
6: He put our national security at grave risk in violation of the law.
5: As part of the plea deal, prosecutors have agreed not to seek more than a 5-year prison sentence. Bolton's sentencing is set for October 28th.
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9: Here's the WadenaRadio.com forecast. The showers and thunderstorms likely through the evening, otherwise cloudy with a low of 64. For your Tuesday, sunny, high reaching 84 degrees with a southwest wind of 10 to 15 miles an hour, gusting to 25. Tuesday night, mostly clear, overnight low 62. Wednesday, a 40% chance of showers and thunderstorms in the afternoon, otherwise partly sunny, high of 85 degrees, southwest wind of 10 miles an hour.

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4: Here's the WadenaRadio.com forecast. The showers and thunderstorms likely through the evening, otherwise cloudy with a low of 64. For your Tuesday, sunny, high reaching 84 degrees with a southwest wind of 10 to 15 miles an hour, gusting to 25. Tuesday night, mostly clear, overnight low 62. Wednesday, a 40% chance of showers and thunderstorms in the afternoon, otherwise partly sunny, high of 85 degrees, southwest wind of 10 miles an hour.
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1: From ABC News, I'm Dave Packer. Searching through the rubble for survivors in Venezuela, where some 50,000 people are still unaccounted for after Wednesday's powerful twin earthquakes. ABC's Victor Oquendo.
2: As the death toll from the devastating earthquakes in Venezuela nears 1,000, remarkable rescues of the most vulnerable are giving fresh hope against all odds. Crews saving an 18-day-old baby named Juan and his mother. Teams cheering as they carefully brought him down from the debris to be reunited with his father.
1: The U.S. strikes back on Iranian targets.
3: According to Iranian state media, this strike happened just off the coast, or really on the coast, off the Strait of Hormuz, essentially Iran's southern shores. And what U.S. Central Command is saying is that this was a response to an attack on a commercial ship that was transiting the Strait of Hormuz. We know that the Strait of Hormuz has been really the focal point of this war over the past several months.
1: ABC's Christian Cordero. Secretary of State Rubio said an agreement reached Friday between Israel and Lebanon begins to put in place a framework for lasting peace and security. An end to the fighting in Lebanon is a key part of the agreement between the U.S. and Iran. Former senior Pentagon official Mick Mulroy.
4: The problem is Iran's the biggest issue when it comes to regional stability. They fund proxy forces around the Middle East, including Hezbollah. Hezbollah is probably their premier proxy force. They likely have IRGC officers embedded with them right now.
1: Former National Security Advisor John Bolton pleaded guilty to illegally sharing classified material.
5: Maryland U.S. Attorney Kelly Hayes says a hacker, believed to be associated with Iran, successfully got into Bolton's account.
6: He put our national security at grave risk in violation of the law.
5: As part of the plea deal, prosecutors have agreed not to seek more than a 5-year prison sentence. Bolton's sentencing is set for October 28th.
1: ABC's Stephen Fortnoy, you're listening to ABC News.
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1: Here's the WadenaRadio.com forecast. The showers and thunderstorms likely through the evening, otherwise cloudy with a low of 64. For your Tuesday, sunny, high reaching 84 degrees with a southwest wind of 10 to 15 miles an hour, gusting to 25. Tuesday night, mostly clear, overnight low 62. Wednesday, a 40% chance of showers and thunderstorms in the afternoon, otherwise partly sunny, high of 85 degrees, southwest wind of 10 miles an hour.

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1: Here's the WadenaRadio.com forecast. The showers and thunderstorms likely through the evening, otherwise cloudy with a low of 64. For your Tuesday, sunny, high reaching 84 degrees with a southwest wind of 10 to 15 miles an hour, gusting to 25. Tuesday night, mostly clear, overnight low 62. Wednesday, a 40% chance of showers and thunderstorms in the afternoon, otherwise partly sunny, high of 85 degrees, southwest wind of 10 miles an hour.

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1: From ABC News, I'm Dave Packer. Searching through the rubble for survivors in Venezuela, where some 50,000 people are still unaccounted for after Wednesday's powerful twin earthquakes. ABC's Victor Oquendo.
2: As the death toll from the devastating earthquakes in Venezuela nears 1,000, remarkable rescues of the most vulnerable are giving fresh hope against all odds. Crews saving an 18-day-old baby named Juan and his mother. Teams cheering as they carefully brought him down from the debris to be reunited with his father.
1: The U.S. strikes back on Iranian targets.
3: According to Iranian state media, this strike happened just off the coast, or really on the coast, off the Strait of Hormuz, essentially around southern shores. And what U.S. Central Command is saying is that this was a response to an attack on a commercial ship that was transiting the Strait of Hormuz. We know that the Strait of Hormuz has been really the focal point of this war over the past several months.
1: ABC's Christian Cordero. Secretary of State Rubio said an agreement reached Friday between Israel and Lebanon begins to put in place a framework for lasting peace and security. An end to the fighting in Lebanon is a key part of the agreement between the U.S. and Iran. Former senior Pentagon official Mick Mulroy.
4: The problem is Iran's the biggest issue when it comes to regional stability. They fund proxy forces around the Middle East, including Hezbollah. Hezbollah is probably their premier proxy force. They likely have IRGC officers embedded with them right now.
1: Former National Security Advisor John Bolton pleaded guilty to illegally sharing classified material.
5: Maryland U.S. Attorney Kelly Hayes says a hacker, believed to be associated with Iran, successfully got into Bolton's account.
6: He put our national security at grave risk in violation of the law.
5: As part of the plea deal, prosecutors have agreed not to seek more than a 5-year prison sentence. Bolton's sentencing is set for October 28th.
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2: I think they brought in Vasante Shanko and Vinny Churchu. 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I also think there's a case to be made that a year ago in free agency, mistakes were made. They spent more cash than anyone, and they missed the playoffs, and it was a disappointing year. So I totally get that.
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6: Here's the WadenaRadio.com forecast. The showers and thunderstorms likely through the evening, otherwise cloudy with a low of 64. For your Tuesday, sunny, high reaching 84 degrees with a southwest wind of 10 to 15 miles an hour, gusting to 25. Tuesday night, mostly clear, overnight low 62. Wednesday, a 40% chance of showers and thunderstorms in the afternoon, otherwise partly sunny, high of 85 degrees, southwest wind of 10 miles an hour.
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1: Here's the WadenaRadio.com forecast. The showers and thunderstorms likely through the evening, otherwise cloudy with a low of 64. For your Tuesday, sunny, high reaching 84 degrees with a southwest wind of 10 to 15 miles an hour, gusting to 25. Tuesday night, mostly clear, overnight low 62. Wednesday, a 40% chance of showers and thunderstorms in the afternoon, otherwise partly sunny, high of 85 degrees, southwest wind of 10 miles an hour.

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1: From ABC News, I'm Dave Packer. Searching through the rubble for survivors in Venezuela, where some 50,000 people are still unaccounted for after Wednesday's powerful twin earthquakes. ABC's Victor Oquendo.
2: As the death toll from the devastating earthquakes in Venezuela nears 1,000, remarkable rescues of the most vulnerable are giving fresh hope against all odds. Crews saving an 18-day-old baby named Juan and his mother. Teams cheering as they carefully brought him down from the debris to be reunited with his father.
1: The U.S. strikes back on Iranian targets.
3: According to Iranian state media, this strike happened just off the coast, or really on the coast, off the Strait of Hormuz, essentially Iran's southern shores. And what U.S. Central Command is saying is that this was a response to an attack on a commercial ship that was transiting the Strait of Hormuz. We know that the Strait of Hormuz has been really the focal point of this war over the past several months.
1: ABC's Christian Cordero. Secretary of State Rubio said an agreement reached Friday between Israel and Lebanon begins to put in place a framework for lasting peace and security. An end to the fighting in Lebanon is a key part of the agreement between the U.S. and Iran. Former senior Pentagon official Mick Mulroy.
4: The problem is Iran's the biggest issue when it comes to regional stability. They fund proxy forces around the Middle East, including Hezbollah. Hezbollah is probably their premier proxy force. They likely have IRGC officers embedded with them right now.
1: Former National Security Advisor John Bolton pleaded guilty to illegally sharing classified material.
5: Maryland U.S. Attorney Kelly Hayes says a hacker, believed to be associated with Iran, successfully got into Bolton's account.
6: He put our national security at grave risk in violation of the law.
5: As part of the plea deal, prosecutors have agreed not to seek more than a five-year prison sentence. Bolton's sentencing is set for October 28th.
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0: Here's the WadenaRadio.com forecast. The showers and thunderstorms likely through the evening, otherwise cloudy with a low of 64. For your Tuesday, sunny, high reaching 84 degrees with a southwest wind of 10 to 15 miles an hour, gusting to 25. Tuesday night, mostly clear, overnight low 62. Wednesday, a 40% chance of showers and thunderstorms in the afternoon, otherwise partly sunny, high of 85 degrees, southwest wind of 10 miles an hour.

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2: Here's the WadenaRadio.com forecast. The showers and thunderstorms likely through the evening, otherwise cloudy with a low of 64. For your Tuesday, sunny, high reaching 84 degrees with a southwest wind of 10 to 15 miles an hour, gusting to 25. Tuesday night, mostly clear, overnight low 62. Wednesday, a 40% chance of showers and thunderstorms in the afternoon, otherwise partly sunny, high of 85 degrees, southwest wind of 10 miles an hour.

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1: From ABC News, I'm Dave Packer. Searching through the rubble for survivors in Venezuela, where some 50,000 people are still unaccounted for after Wednesday's powerful twin earthquakes. ABC's Victor Oquendo.
2: As the death toll from the devastating earthquakes in Venezuela nears 1,000, remarkable rescues of the most vulnerable are giving fresh hope against all odds. Crews saving an 18-day-old baby named Juan and his mother. Teams cheering as they carefully brought him down from the debris to be reunited with his father.
1: The U.S. strikes back on Iranian targets.
3: According to Iranian state media, this strike happened just off the coast, or really on the coast, off the Strait of Hormuz, essentially Iran's southern shores. And what U.S. Central Command is saying is that this was a response to an attack on a commercial ship that was transiting the Strait of Hormuz. We know that the Strait of Hormuz has been really the focal point of this war over the past several months.
1: ABC's Christian Cordero. Secretary of State Rubio said an agreement reached Friday between Israel and Lebanon begins to put in place a framework for lasting peace and security. An end to the fighting in Lebanon is a key part of the agreement between the U.S. and Iran. Former senior Pentagon official Mick Mulroy.
4: The problem is Iran's the biggest issue when it comes to regional stability. They fund proxy forces around the Middle East, including Hezbollah. Hezbollah is probably their premier proxy force. They likely have IRGC officers embedded with them right now.
1: Former National Security Advisor John Bolton pleaded guilty to illegally sharing classified material.
5: Maryland U.S. Attorney Kelly Hayes says a hacker, believed to be associated with Iran, successfully got into Bolton's account.
6: He put our national security at grave risk in violation of the law.
5: As part of the plea deal, prosecutors have agreed not to seek more than a 5-year prison sentence. Bolton's sentencing is set for October 28th.
1: ABC Stephen Fortnoy, you're listening to ABC News.
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19: Here's the WadenaRadio.com forecast. A sunny high of 84 degrees today with a southwest wind of 10 to 15 miles an hour, gusting to 25. Tonight mostly clear with a low of 62. For your Wednesday, a 40% chance of showers and thunderstorms in the afternoon, partly sunny otherwise with a high of 85, southwest wind at 5 to 10 miles an hour. Wednesday night, a slight chance of showers and thunderstorms in the evening with a low of 62 degrees.

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8: Here's the WadenaRadio.com forecast. A sunny high of 84 degrees today with a southwest wind of 10 to 15 miles an hour, gusting to 25. Tonight mostly clear with a low of 62. For your Wednesday, a 40% chance of showers and thunderstorms in the afternoon, partly sunny otherwise with a high of 85, southwest wind at 5 to 10 miles an hour. Wednesday night, a slight chance of showers and thunderstorms in the evening with a low of 62 degrees.

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1: Here's the WadenaRadio.com forecast. A sunny high of 84 degrees today with a southwest wind of 10 to 15 miles an hour, gusting to 25. Tonight mostly clear with a low of 62. For your Wednesday, a 40% chance of showers and thunderstorms in the afternoon, partly sunny otherwise with a high of 85, southwest wind at 5 to 10 miles an hour. Wednesday night, a slight chance of showers and thunderstorms in the evening with a low of 62 degrees.

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1: ABC News, I'm Sherry Preston. The final decisions from the Supreme Court's term due today, including a ruling on President Trump's order limiting birthright citizenship. Dangerous heat settling in across large parts of the eastern half of the country. Here's ABC meteorologist Lee Goldberg.
2: The heat's peaking over the Midwest right now. There are ridge-riding thunderstorms across the upper lakes. We have heat alerts from Kansas to Maine. It'll be triple digits again in Chicago and Green Bay, feeling like 105 to 110. The heat gets to the East Coast on Wednesday. Large swath of the I-95 corridor on Wednesday. It'll be 100 in Detroit and D.C., and near 100 in Philly and New York by Thursday and potentially into Friday. This peaks on Thursday and Friday, but less extreme heat could mean more thunderstorms for the 4th right here in New York.
1: Both the U.S. and Iran say delegations are heading to Qatar this week, but Iran is still saying there are no agreements for any meetings. President Trump says they're supposed to meet today. Prosecutors in Monaco say a person who set off an explosion has fled to France, a Ukrainian oligarch among those hurt. This is ABC News.
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6: Superstation K106 weather update. Sunny today, a high of 84. Tonight, increasing clouds, a low of 62. Tomorrow, partly sunny, a high of 86. Currently, nice morning. It's 63 degrees, and it's 6:03 at the Big Show.
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6: Hey, good morning. Tuesday morning, the final day of June, June 30th. It's 6:03 and 63 degrees. 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

0: Superstation K106, Kenny Chesney and his latest Carry On. This is the big show. Oh, good morning. A very, very good morning. Boy, yesterday was wild, wasn't it? Yesterday morning, last evening, storms ripping through. Bumpy is the word often described there. Used to describe kind of what happened, what went on. Today seems to be like it's going to be much, much better. Sunny, a high of 84. I look forward to that. Community calendar, sports, and weather update happens this morning in just 23 short minutes at 6:30. We've got a country music minute this morning at 6:40. I've got Jake Owen and Ella Langley coming up next. Superstation K106, here we go.
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0: Yeah.
1: Okay, well, this is really cool. 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
0: Not this an continues, acronym for LOCOS.
1: I know, isn't that hilarious?
0: Okay.
1: 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Taco Bell Rewards members can select their emotional condition through the app, complete challenges, and then score free tacos. 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

0: 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I'm Corey Tackman. 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The Twins beat the Stros 5-4. 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
0: Superstation K106 weather update. Sunny today, a high of 84. Tonight, increasing clouds, a low of 62. Tomorrow, partly sunny, a high of 86. Currently 64 degrees. 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

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And it's time for our K106 Country Music Minute. Sucker for a Sad Song is the opening track of Little Big Town's new album. It's A Dying Art, which comes out on August 28th. It's got vocals from Ashley Monroe. Both the recording and its music video are out now. You can check out Cody Johnson debuting his new radio single Horseback on Wednesday's The Tonight Show starring Jimmy Fallon on YouTube. It's from his sixth album, Banks of the Trinity, which is out now. And the first time Parker McCollum and Leanne Womack turned his current hit Killing Me into a duet was on the 61st ACM Awards in May, the same night a self-titled record won Album of the Year. They've since gone into the studio to capture their collaboration, which is available now.

0: There we go. That's Parker McCollum with Leanne Womack, Killing Me. By the way, you want to listen to that? You want to see Little Big Town and Ashley Monroe sing Sucker for a Sad Song? You want to see Cody Johnson perform Horseback on Jimmy Fallon? Well, head to the country music news section of WadenaRadio.com. 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

0: 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It's 6:49 at the Big Show. Megan Maroney, Beautiful Things. We are 11 minutes out from a news, sports, and weather update happening just after 7 o'clock. But before we can get there, we look at the calendar. It's the 30th of June today. If you see my mom, make sure you wish her a happy birthday. And also today, we celebrate the final day of June Dairy Month. Yes, indeed. Each weekday of June, we're giving away a $20 certificate for dairy products at Super One Foods. All thanks to the Wadena County Dairy Association. So here it is, your final opportunity to say cheese. Just be caller number 5, 218-631-1197. Be caller number 5 to 218-631-1197. You'll hear me say, Superstation K106, you're caller number 5, say cheese. And you hit me with a final cheese of June Dairy Month, all right? Caller number 5 right now, 218-631-1197, Superstation K106.
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0: 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Tuesday morning means we get to head on out to the Perham Stockyards and Tri-County Stockyards. Good morning, Mitch.
13: Morning. Good morning.
0: Good to have you along with. I know another busy week with the holiday on the horizon, so let's get the update. How'd things go yesterday?
13: That went really good yesterday, and we had them light Holstein steers, some 464-pounders, everything done, bring 2,000 by the head. Sold awfully well, some 375s at 1,900, sold them by the head. We had some lightweight 350-pound heifers at 530, 100. Sprinters, some six weight steers at 448 that we'd ride at 580. Sold very good. Some 890 pound steers at 365. They sold awfully well. This market looks like it's going to be really, really good. Bred beef cows up to $37.50. We had top dairy cow fresh heifer of 44 and a quarter. Another one at 4,400 and a few of them over 4,000. Sold awfully, awfully well. Top cows going back to the country. We had a slaughter pen, 218 on some late 1,150 pounders. Out now, fed cows, 1,560s at 186. Sold well there, bulls up to 224. Had some light cutting bulls up to 237. And cow-calf pairs up to 4,600. Organic cows up to 179. Baby calves, 107-pound black calves up to 1,800. Holstein calves up to 1,275. All that went really, really good and very pleased with that. No sale in Tri-County tomorrow or next Wednesday. We're coming back July 6th in Perm. We got the 80 head of them Holstein cross steers and heifers. There's 30 Black Angus steers that are crossbred, weighing 6 to 7, 30 Black Angus Holstein cross heifers, 25 Holstein steers, everything weighing 6 to 700 pounds. We have 22 red Sim Angus cows, cow-calf pairs and breads. It's an estate deal. The bulls ran all the time. We got them, getting them in and getting them handled. That'll all be for July 6th, Monday. And then we're going to come back, no sale the 8th and the 5th, Motley, the 150 black steers and heifers weighing 550 to 750 coming off the grass, all Western origin. Got some black heifers and steers weighing 700, got a couple big Sim bulls, got some way up cows, got some full calves, a couple red cows, cow-calf pairs, got some open coming. That's all that on the 15th. Then July 17th will be a Friday. Special sale. We have 150 poly pay bred ewes, 65 hair ewes, 40 Dorper Kraus Weathers, 35 Suffolk bred ewes, 20 Dorper Kraus ewe lambs, 10 Dorper and Dorper Kraus hair rams. Got some Nigerian bucklings. We're going to have some hogs in on that sale. We got a mule broke to ride, a paint mare, and a mini jack donkey. So quite a few things going on there. If you need some tough built livestock equipment, we can handle that for you. Got all kinds of that stuff on hand. 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You got a question, market quote, be no problem. I'm Eric. They need tape, bound, starter, look. 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
0: Right on, Mitch. Thanks so much for the update. We'll talk to you soon.
13: Corey.
0: Mitch Bartle with the Perham Stockyards and Tri-County Stockyards. 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
15: Cheese.
0: Yeah, how are you this morning?
15: Oh, pretty good.
0: I like to hear it. Who's this?
15: This is Mandy Richter.
0: Hi, Mandy. How are you today?
15: Pretty good.
0: Mandy, I have great news. I've got a $20 certificate for you for dairy products at Super One Foods, all thanks to the Wadena County Dairy Association. 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
1: ABC News, I'm Sherry Preston. The final rulings of this term from the Supreme Court are expected in a couple of hours. They will include decisions on whether President Trump's order limiting birthright citizenship can stand. There's another decision on trans girls in sports. Search teams still looking for survivors after the Venezuela earthquakes. ABC News Chief International Correspondent James Longman is there and says the devastation goes on and on.
2: We just saw building after building after building flattened like concertina, pancaked, and you can see kind of strips of concrete where apartments once were. We saw, you know, the streets, basically, it feels like the concrete on the roads is all kind of wavy.
1: Heat waves will be rising up in states from the Midwest to the Northeast this week. 160 million Americans under some sort of heat advisory. Bad weather has forced NASA to delay the launch of a robot designed to save a space telescope from burning up in the atmosphere. This is ABC News.
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5: Good morning. Let's take a look at some of our Superstation K106 news headlines early on this Tuesday, the 30th and last day of June. A Marine from Minnesota who was lost at sea off the coast of Southern California during training operations has been declared dead. 21-year-old Lance Corporal Armando Ortiz Canseco was declared dead on Saturday after being reported missing from the USS Anchorage last Thursday morning. Declaration followed active search and rescue operations, which then transitioned into recovery operations. The Marine Expeditionary Force said that the circumstances surrounding the incident are still under investigation. A teacher and coach at Atwater Cosmos Grove City Middle School is charged with allegedly sending sexual explicit images to a 16-year-old student. Authorities arrested 26-year-old Sutton Junkermeyer on Friday after executing a search warrant at his home near Lake Lillian. Investigators say the student saved the images and showed them to his mother, who contacted law enforcement. Junkermeyer, the school's cross-country coach, faces multiple harassment charges, including felony counts involving sexual intent. His next court appearance is September 15th. A new Minnesota law taking effect tomorrow requires every school district and charter school to establish an anonymous threat reporting system designed to help prevent violence. Schools will have 1 year to adopt a reporting policy and until July 1st, 2028 to fully implement. Districts can either develop their own anonymous reporting system or use the statewide program already available through the Minnesota Department of Public Safety. The law was one of several school safety measures approved during the 2026 legislative session. And North Dakota State can now compete for bowl games in its debut football subdivision season after the NCAA Division I cabinet voted to eliminate the 2-year postseason transition penalty for schools moving from the FCS to the FBS. Previously, the NCAA imposed a 2-year ban on postseason play for transitioning schools. The Bison will still need to finish with a record of 6-6 or better to qualify for a bowl game and fulfill one of their conference's bowl commitments. That's a look at some of our headlines early on this Tuesday. I'm Kyle Gittleseen for Superstation K106. And now here with more sports, it's Corey.
6: It's time to take a look at our sports. The Twins ran out to a big lead, but had to hold on late for a 5-4 series opening win against the Astros. Zebby Matthews gave up just one run off four hits and seven innings of work as the Twins built up a 5-1 lead. From there, the Twins' bullpen bent, but it didn't break as they gave up three runs in the bottom of the ninth, but managed to eke out the win. Josh Bell, Victor Caratini, and Royce Lewis each hit homers for Minnesota as they improved to 41-45 on the season and have won two in a row and three of their last four. The two teams meet again tonight at 7:10 with Joe Ryan facing Mike Burrows. It's a 6:30 pregame. 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The Saints close out the month of June with the start of a homestand against Buffalo. The series begins today with a 7:07 first pitch at CHS Field. Former Gopher and Wild defenseman Stu Bickel has been named the new head coach for the Iowa Wild. This week, the young names in the organization are in St. Paul for some off-ice training and instruction. Bickel was able to meet a number of those faces, some of which will be with him in Iowa this year or in coming seasons. On Sunday afternoon, the Lynx beat the Wings 85-77 in Dallas to stay atop the WNBA standings with a 15-4 record. In the process, Lynx head coach Cheryl Reeve tied Mike Tebow as the winningest coach in WNBA history, each with 379 career regular season victories. Reeve could stand alone if the Lynx come out on top on Friday night when they face the Liberty in New York. And if that wasn't enough this past Saturday, Reeve was also officially inducted into the Women's Basketball Hall of Fame as part of the class of 2026. The ceremony took place in Knoxville, Tennessee, with Reeve becoming just the second head coach to receive such an honor. The Golden Gopher men's basketball team continues with off-season workouts this summer. Five transfers and three incoming freshmen are working to blend into a roster that includes four core returning players. Golden Gophers played in the College Basketball Crown Tournament in Las Vegas to end this past season. That is a look at our sports.
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6: Superstation K106 weather update. Sunny today, a high of 84. Tonight, increasing clouds, a low of 62. Tomorrow, partly sunny, a high of 86. Currently 66 degrees. 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
6: 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It's early, 7:08, 66 degrees at the Big Show, the final day of June. Holy smokes, it's July tomorrow. I can't believe it. 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
2: You know, losing your hair, it's like being in a relationship with someone who's leaving very slowly. 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

sounds nice, doesn't it? Somewhere on a beach. Dierks Bentley Superstation, K106. It's hot enough to be on the beach, for crying out loud. Goodness gracious, yesterday was muggy yesterday. It felt so nice walking out of the house this morning compared to what we had yesterday. And holy smokes. I mean, there was a while there, it was green in town. When it really started ripping through in the morning, it was, that sky was green, that wind was blowing, there was hail, and rain, and the wind, yikes. Yikes. Today, just go open up the back door if you haven't yet. Or the front door, I don't care. Just go breathe in a fresh breath of whatever this is. This is awesome. Yeah, I mean, it's already 66, but it just, the world of difference between yesterday and today. High 84 today. We stay warm for the next while. 86 on Wednesday, 89 on Thursday, 87 on Friday, 85 on Independence Day Saturday, 83 Sunday, and 86 on Monday. It's summer.

0: Holy buckets. Took to the end of June, early July. I know we had that warm stretch earlier, but hasn't this been just like a... Hasn't this felt strange this spring and summer? I don't know. It has to me. 7:20 now at the big show. We've got a community calendar, sports, and weather update happening at 7:30. I see Morgan Wallen coming up next. Superstation K106.
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4: Hello, I'm Mitch Bartle from Tri-County Stockyards. Market report for Wednesday, June 24th. Black bulls weighed 447 at 512.50. Red steers weighed 566 at 450. 750. Black bulls weighed 620 at 442.50. Black steers weighed 701 at 414. This market is absolutely on fire. Two loads of black steers. One load weighed 822. One load weighed 835 at 390. Black steers weighed 10 and a quarter at 332. Red heifers weighed 445 at 461. Black baldy heifers weighed 505 at 443. Black heifers weighed 615 at 403. Red heifers weighed 676 at 394. Had a set of black heifers weighed 705 at 380. Red heifers weighed 810 at 352. Another load of heifers weighed 822 at 345. Set of black heifers weighed 879 at 340.50. 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

0: 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Gabby Barrett, the good one, 731 at the Big Show. Good morning. I'm Corey Tackle. Let's take a look at our K106 community calendar. AA women's meetings meet every Tuesday. So this morning at 9:30 at 421 4th Street Northwest in Wadena. 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There are NA meetings tonight and every Tuesday night at 7 at 421 4th Street Northwest in Wadena. 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
0: Superstation K106 weather update. Sunny today, a high of 84. Tonight, increasing clouds, a low of 62. Tomorrow, partly sunny, a high of 86. Currently 66 degrees, 733 at the Big Show.

0: No. Superstation K106. It's Josh Ross. Hate how you look. 7:40 now at the big show. Tuesday morning means, look at this. We get caught up with Justin Honebrink at In Front Ag. The final time in June. Holy smokes, Justin. This summer's ripping through here all of a sudden, isn't it?
1: Yeah, I guess so. Thanks for reminding me.
0: What's going on at In Front Ag this week?
1: Yeah, so I guess it's we got a lot of good promotions happening here. A couple Outback started here a couple days ago or last week. Ag Leader's going to have another one too, where they're going to do some equipment trade-ins. So if you got an older system, maybe it isn't working quite right, now is going to be a really good time to get some value for those. Trade up, trade in, upgrade to a new system.
0: All right. I mean, as we start looking up here now, the month of July, anything else on the horizon we need to know and discuss?
1: No, those are probably the big ones. I guess there's a planter deal also. If guys are still thinking about the corn planter, getting that upgraded, getting some electric drives or some downforce on that maybe. So, yeah, lots of good deals happening here this summer to get you ready for next spring already.
0: I like the sound of that. Justin, as always, if somebody's got any questions for you, they want to learn a little more, or, you know, just have a chat on a beautiful summer morning, how can we reach out?
1: Yes, you can check out our website, infrontag.com. Lots of good stuff there. We'll hopefully have the promotions page updated here pretty quick. But or otherwise, give us a call. We're always happy to answer any questions for you. Number's 218-631-6045.
0: Right on. Nice catching up with you, Justin. Let's do this again soon.
1: All right. Sounds good. Thanks, Corey.
0: Justin Honebrink with In Front Ag at 742, Superstation K106.
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1: That is my favorite song on the radio right now. It's Cody Johnson and Horseback, 751. Super Station K106, good morning. 9 minutes out from a new sports and weather update happening just after 8 o'clock. You know, it's the final day of June. It's 4th of July weekend in front of us, a holiday weekend celebrating America 250. I got my red, white, and blue on again today. How about you? But as has always been the case, seemingly of late, but actually probably forever, you would consider these divided times. Even a basic patriotic gesture like flying the American flag has become politicized. So, with the 4th of July fast approaching, this is all about how the Stars and Stripes belong to everyone, regardless of who you voted for.

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1: ABC News, I'm Sherry Preston. Around 160 million Americans are under some sort of heat advisory, with alerts up from Kansas to Maine as hot weather steams in. In the West, there is still a very real fire danger from dozens of wildfires burning across 9 states. We're also learning more about the 3 firefighters killed when they were trapped along the Utah-Colorado border.
2: With new blazes exploding by the day, prompting evacuations. New details about the 3 firefighters killed in the line of duty. The U.S. Forest Service says 38-year-old Emily Barker, 27-year-old Nick Hutcherson, and 27-year-old Sydney Watson forced to use their emergency fire shelters when they became trapped in flames.
1: ABC's Melissa Adon. The Supreme Court wraps up its term this morning with decisions on trans girls in sports and President Trump's order limiting birthright citizenship. The death toll in the Venezuela earthquakes, now more than 1,700 people as the search continues through ruined buildings. This is ABC News.
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5: Good morning. Let's take another look at Superstation K106 news headlines. Authorities are investigating a car-bicycle collision southwest of Otter Tail City. According to the Otter Tail County Sheriff's Office, 18-year-old Ashton Wolf was pulling out of a driveway and turning onto the highway when she struck a juvenile as she was passing in front of the driveway, following her mother, who was on a different bike. Authorities said the girl was wearing a helmet and only suffered apparent abrasions and some soreness. Wolf said the bike was hidden by trees and she only looked left before pulling out onto the highway and did not see the juvenile on her bike. Family of the juvenile declined medical transport. The sheriff's office said the incident remains under investigation. A new report published by the Heartland Institute says Minnesota's climate is changing, but maybe not in the way many people would think. After studying more than a century of weather, agriculture, and wildfire data, the numbers show Minnesota is warming, but mainly during the winter. The average temperature in Minnesota has risen by about 2.5 degrees since 1990, but the number of days reaching 90 degrees has declined. We also have fewer deep freezes during the winter. The report also showed fewer wildfires, no increase in tornadoes, and higher crop yields for farmers. Centricare opens a major expansion today of health services in St. Cloud. Officials say the new $194 million project will expand access to specialty care, enhance the patient experience, and meet the growing demand for outpatient services across central Minnesota. The space also includes 60,000 square feet of additional rehabilitation space, which will more than double the current therapy capacity. 6 new operating rooms have also been added. And the U.S. Army Corps of Engineers is reminding Minnesotans to put safety first as we head outdoors for the Independence Day holiday weekend. Officials urge boaters and swimmers to avoid mixing alcohol with water activities and to wear a properly fitted life jacket. The Corps also warns that long hours on the water can lead to fatigue and slower reaction times. To encourage outdoor recreation, day use fees at Corps-operated boat launches and swimming beaches will be waived nationwide from July 3rd through the 5th. Camping fees are not included. That's a look at some of our headlines early on this Tuesday. I'm Kyle Gittelsen for the Superstation, K106.
6: It's time to take a look at our sports. The Twins ran out to a big lead, but had to hold on late for a 5-4 series opening win against the Astros. Zebby Matthews gave up just one run off four hits and seven innings of work as the Twins built up a 5-1 lead. From there, the Twins' bullpen bent, but it didn't break as they gave up three runs in the bottom of the ninth, but managed to eke out the win. Josh Bell, Victor Caratini, and Royce Lewis each hit homers for Minnesota as they improved to 41-45 on the season and have won two in a row and three of their last four. The two teams meet again tonight at 7:10 with Joe Ryan facing Mike Burrows. It's a 6:30 pregame. 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The Saints close out the month of June with the start of a homestand against Buffalo. The series begins today with a 7:07 first pitch at CHS Field. Former Gopher and Wild defenseman Stu Bickel has been named the new head coach for the Iowa Wild. This week, the young names in the organization are in St. Paul for some off-ice training and instruction. Bickel was able to meet a number of those faces, some of which will be with him in Iowa this year or in coming seasons. On Sunday afternoon, the Lynx beat the Wings 85-77 in Dallas to stay atop the WNBA standings with a 15-4 record. In the process, Lynx head coach Cheryl Reeve tied Mike Tebow as the winningest coach in WNBA history, each with 379 career regular season victories. Reeve could stand alone if the Lynx come out on top on Friday night when they face the Liberty in New York. And if that wasn't enough this past Saturday, Reeve was also officially inducted into the Women's Basketball Hall of Fame as part of the class of 2026. The ceremony took place in Knoxville, Tennessee, with Reeve becoming just the second head coach to receive such an honor. The Golden Gopher men's basketball team continues with off-season workouts this summer. Five transfers and three incoming freshmen are working to blend into a roster that includes four core returning players. Golden Gophers played in the College Basketball Crown Tournament in Las Vegas to end this past season. That is a look at our sports.
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6: Superstation K106 weather update. Sunny today, a high of 84. Tonight, increasing clouds, a low of 62. Tomorrow, partly sunny, a high of 86. Currently 70 degrees. It's 8:08 at the Big Show.
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6: 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It is the 30th of June. 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

0: Superstation K106. 11 minutes after 8 at the Big Show. 70 degrees this morning. New community calendar, sports and weather update happens at 8:30. Rip current, not a thing, fortunately, we have to worry about here in Lakes Country, central Minnesota. But it is posing a major danger right now on U.S. beaches. As a matter of fact, swimmers are being urged to remember... it's a three-word... It's like stop, drop, and roll, but for rip currents. It's called flip, float, and follow. And that's what you need to do to survive a rip current. Flip, float, and follow. I got caught in a rip current once. The only F word I could think of was one I can't say on the radio. Now, this might be a hot take here. I don't know. But I'm actually not interested in rip currents at all. I'm more of a lazy river kind of guy. 12 minutes after 8, Superstation K106.
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0: Superstation K106. It's Kane Brown Woman 821 now at the Big Show. Time to check things out with Jennifer Gilson's Farmers Insurance Agency. Well, Jen, it's been a spring and summer of some storms here. Are you getting phone calls already this morning, or did it end up being pretty tame last night?
1: It was actually pretty tame. You know, I had a couple people who had some trees or limbs down in the yard, but as we all know, insurance doesn't cover your yard. So no claims that I've had to file so far yet. I'm sure there's going to be a couple coming in, but nothing compared to that last hailstorm. So very thankful for that. Thankful that it kind of didn't do too much damage to our area, because people are still recovering from the last one. So.
0: Well, I know that's. I had my my car was out yesterday morning when the storm came through Wadena, and boy, it got green here and windy and pretty gross. But then it occurred to me that I guess you can't total the car out twice.
1: Right. Yeah, if your car's already totaled, you're not going to get anything else.
0: Right, exactly.
1: Unfortunately. But then you don't have to worry about it either. So kind of a win-win. There you go.
0: Well, what's the plan today then? What do you got going on?
1: Yeah, I am in our Perham office today. I just got to the Perham office. I've got a couple appointments with some folks, meeting with a gal that we quoted like a week or two ago, and she's going to be writing over her insurance to Farmers with us, and then also meeting with a couple who's got a home and a cabin in the area, so I'll be working on that one as well.
0: All right. Well, let's keep it straightforward here today, huh? 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
1: Yeah, really easy. 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Like I said, I'm in Perham today, but we also have offices in Brainerd and Detroit Lakes. Or you can give us a call toll-free, and that number is 800-550-CARS. 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
0: All right, enjoy a beautiful day. We'll talk to you again tomorrow morning.
1: Yeah, thanks. Have a good one, Corey.
0: Jennifer Gilson's Farmers Insurance Agency. 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

0: 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Good morning. I'm Corey Tackman. 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
0: Superstation K106 weather update. Sunny today, a high of 84. Tonight, increasing clouds, a low of 62. Tomorrow, partly sunny, a high of 86. Currently 72 degrees. 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

0: Superstation K106, it's Dustin Lynch and Easy to Love. 840, now at the big show. Good morning. Big announcement was made just yesterday, and it was from former Tennessee Titans running back Chris Johnson. Did you see this news? Crazy stuff, because you see a guy who was, you know, besides Adrian Peterson, like the premier running back kind of that era, CJ2K. His nickname, did an interview on Good Morning America with Michael Strahan. He announced he has ALS. He's now using eye-controlled speech devices to help communicate, and it's just stunning to think about a guy who was one of the most premier athletes in the entire world now in this condition, and it's just always kind of shocking and surprising.
1: You've chosen to share some personal news today, and it takes a tremendous amount of courage to share it. What would you like for people to know?
2: First, I want people to know that I'm still me. ALS has changed what my body can do, but it hasn't changed who I am.
0: That's I like that. I like that attitude from Chris Johnson. A friend of mine from college has ALS. He's just a year older than I am. And it's stunning what it can do. But I tell you what, for my buddy Adam and for someone like Chris and anybody else, it's hard to have a positive mindset all the time. But it's still pretty incredible today what you can still get done, what you can still get accomplished. So thoughts out to Chris Johnson. Shout out to my buddy Adam from college. And anybody else who's going through it, ALS. It's 8:42. 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

0: Superstation K106. It's Brett Young, in case you didn't know. 849 now at the big show, 11 minutes away from a news, sports, and weather update happening just after 9 o'clock. It's time for our K106 entertainment news, brought to us by Community First Bank of Monaga and Sabika. Will Ferrell stars in a new Skims campaign as fictional pro golfer Lonnie the Hawk Hawkins. The ad features Kim Kardashian narrating. And by the way, this campaign all ties into Ferrell's upcoming Netflix comedy series, The Hawk, which premieres on July 16th. So, okay, let's do this. Let's listen to this Skims commercial. And imagine, if you will, Will Ferrell promoting underwear.
1: His body says retire. His Skims say one more round.
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1: Built for men who still know they've got it.
0: That's awesome. Yeah, The Hawk premieres July 16th, and it follows Lonnie the Hawk Hawkins returning to PGA Tour competition. Put it on my list, please. I will be watching that faux show. 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

0: Good morning. The news this hour is brought to us by Community First Bank in Monaga and Sabika. A Moorhead man faces charges after allegedly crashing his vehicle into a building Saturday night, then fleeing from authorities on foot. According to the Monoman County Sheriff Josh Gunther, 36-year-old Charles Ortley was arrested following a short foot pursuit following the crash in Nativash. Authorities responded to a report of a motor vehicle accident just before 8:30 Saturday night. Investigators determined that Ortley's vehicle went off the roadway, jumped an approach, and landed on a building. A resident was inside the building at the time of the crash but was not injured. Ortley then allegedly fled the scene on foot before authorities arrived. Deputies located him several hundred yards west of the crash site and apprehended him after a brief chase. According to the sheriff's office, Ortley appeared highly intoxicated but refused to submit to sobriety tests. Investigators found pills and open alcohol bottles inside the vehicle. Witnesses told law enforcement that Ortley had arrived at a party already intoxicated prior to the crash. Ortley was evaluated by medical personnel and cleared before being transported to jail. A Northern Minnesota VFW is raising money to restore the graves of veterans ahead of America's 250th anniversary celebration. Longville's VFW Post 772 says 93 veteran grave markers in three area cemeteries have been damaged or shifted over time by weather and age. The organization has launched a GoFundMe campaign to repair, level, and replace the markers, noting that many of the veterans no longer have family members to care for their final resting places. The goal is to preserve their memory and honor their service for future generations. And Minnesota's whitewater lilies are now in peak bloom across lakes and ponds statewide. The floating flowers, which began opening in late June, are a favorite sight for paddlers and boaters. The native plants grow in calm, shallow water and provide important habitat for fish, amphibians, waterfowl, and insects. Yellow pond lilies are also blooming and are often found alongside the white lilies. That's a look at some of our headlines. I'm Kyle Gilsing for Superstation K106. The news this hour brought to us by Community First Bank in Monaga and Sabika.
1: It's time to take a look at our sports. The Twins ran out to a big lead but had to hold on late for a 5-4 series opening win against the Astros. Zebby Matthews gave up just one run off four hits and seven innings of work as the Twins built up a 5-1 lead. From there, the Twins' bullpen bent, but it didn't break as they gave up three runs in the bottom of the ninth but managed to eke out the win. Josh Bell, Victor Caratini, and Royce Lewis each hit homers for Minnesota as they improved to 41-45 on the season and have won two in a row and three of their last four. The two teams meet again tonight at 7:10 with Joe Ryan facing Mike Burrows. It's a 6:30 pregame. 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The Saints close out the month of June with the start of a homestand against Buffalo. The series begins today with a 7:07 first pitch at CHS Field. Former Gopher and Wild defenseman Stu Bickel has been named the new head coach for the Iowa Wild. This week, the young names in the organization are in St. Paul for some off-ice training and instruction. Bickel was able to meet a number of those faces, some of which will be with him in Iowa this year or in coming seasons. On Sunday afternoon, the Lynx beat the Wings 85-77 in Dallas to stay atop the WNBA standings with a 15-4 record. In the process, Lynx head coach Cheryl Reeve tied Mike Tebow as the winningest coach in WNBA history, each with 379 career regular season victories. Reeve could stand alone if the Lynx come out on top on Friday night when they face the Liberty in New York. And if that wasn't enough this past Saturday, Reeve was also officially inducted into the Women's Basketball Hall of Fame as part of the class of 2026. The ceremony took place in Knoxville, Tennessee, with Reeve becoming just the second head coach to receive such an honor. The Golden Gopher men's basketball team continues with off-season workouts this summer. Five transfers and three incoming freshmen are working to blend into a roster that includes four core returning players. Golden Gophers played in the College Basketball Crown Tournament in Las Vegas to end this past season. That is a look at our sports.
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1: Superstation K106 weather update. Sunny today, a high of 84. Tonight, increasing clouds, a low of 62. tomorrow, partly sunny, a high of 86. Currently 73 degrees. 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
1: 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The final day of June. Holy smokes. 9:09 at the Big Show, 73 degrees. 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

0: 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Chad, what's keeping you busy today?
1: All kinds of stuff. We're just got done talking to contractors, so making sure that I have nothing to do with what's going on up front.
0: Sure.
1: So. No, just got them going. I know they told me last week it was going to be the last week, but they're here again this week. So,
0: sure.
1: But I think we'll be done after this week. So I can't wait to get my front window back.
0: Yeah, so, going to wrap up and look really nice. And I mean, the stuff that's been done so far looks great. It's been a bit of, nice, like you said, get that front window back and a full picture view again.
1: Absolutely, absolutely. There's a lot of people that that see what we have up front, and we're happy to get that back. But

0: But moving on here, we've got a couple of items that I don't spend a lot of time talking about.
1: Okay.
0: And we quietly sell a lot of them. We've really been going on futons and day beds. Just some great options for, you got company coming over summertime. There's a lot of, small town, festivals, going on. I know we just had June Jubilee here in town.
1: Yep.
0: But all of these where people come in and people want to stay at your house, but you maybe don't have a spot for them to sleep. But these are just some great options, to that. And when I think futon mattresses, I think of some of the most uncomfortable mattresses that you've ever slept on.
1: Yeah.
0: It's just cotton batting and cotton batting. It just gives me the icks.
1: Yeah.
0: But the company that we're using for our futons actually makes a innerspring mattress on the futon. So
1: okay.
0: As far as futon mattresses, it's probably some of the most comfortable ones out there.
1: Nice.
0: So there is some support to them. But yes, and they work as they're upright as well. With that inner spring, they have it figured out where that inner spring can bend in the middle there to give some support to that mattress.
1: Oh, nice.
0: Okay. Yeah. So that, and then day beds too. The ones we carry here, it's a day bed, which is just a kind of a twin mattress. Not everybody knows what a day bed is. It's a twin mattress kind of tucked up against the wall. But it also has a trundle as well. So what that is a bed that comes out from underneath. And when that pops up, you essentially have a king size mattress. So
1: wow.
0: So if you're looking for a spot for people to sleep, it's a great, great option for that. So.
1: All right. Well, if somebody needs to come and see you, Chad, learn a little more, how can we find you at Smith Furniture?
0: We are right downtown Wadena. We're 3 blocks south of the train tracks. We're open Monday through Friday, 9 to 5. Saturday is 9 to noon. Except for this Saturday, we are going to close for the holiday. We'll be closed on July 4th. But as always, if those hours don't work, just give us a call at 218-631-2301, and we'll set up a time that does.
1: Hey, always nice catching up with you, Chad. We'll do this again next week.
0: Sounds good. Thank you.
1: Chad with Smith Furniture in downtown Wadena. It's 924. Superstation K106.
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7: Do you have your license with you?
8: What's a license?
7: You don't have a license? How are you driving this?
5: He's like, sir, what is that? They were conducting some routine traffic enforcement when one officer spotted this little boy cruising around the neighborhood. And with dad's permission, the officer pulled over the electric toy car. And even though the boy didn't have his driver's license or even know what that was, the officer decided not to give him a ticket and let him off with a sticker instead.
2: We're the farmers, the hunters, and the hard workers who keep the American spirit alive. 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

Superstation K106. Justin Moore, time's a ticking. You know, if you think about it, if you really think about it, I'm not exactly sure which is harder on a relationship. Is it sharing a dresser for 3 years or sharing your phone charger for just one day? Blake Shelton, let him in anyway. Superstation K106. Hey,

0: sunny today, high of 84. Tonight, increasing clouds, a low of 62. Tomorrow, partly sunny, a high of 86. Tomorrow night, mostly clear, a low of 61. Thursday, sunny, a high of 89. Thursday night, a 60% chance of showers and thunderstorms, partly cloudy, a low of 64. Friday, a 20% chance of showers and thunderstorms, mostly sunny, a high of 87. Friday night, a 50% chance of showers and thunderstorms, partly cloudy, a low of 63.
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2: Irving, look at my phone. Our neighbors just posted a video on social media saying they hate us.
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0: 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Thanks so much. 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
0: 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Enjoy a little time outside today. I'll see you tomorrow. 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
2: ABC News, I'm Sherry Preston. The Supreme Court has upheld bans on transgender women and girls in high school and college sports. ABC national correspondent Stephen Portnoy has more on the decision handed down at the high court a few minutes ago.
3: Justice Brett Kavanaugh's majority opinion says it's reasonable to have separate sports teams for biological males and biological females, citing their inherent physical differences. As a result, the court holds that states may ban transgender athletes from girls and women's sports, delineating on the basis of biological sex to, quote, reduce the risk of physical injury and ensure fair competition. The three liberal justices on the court wrote separately to express their disagreement with the majority's opinion.
2: The court, in a 6-3 decision, also striking down limits on party spending in federal elections, a victory for Republicans who had appealed. The court also ruling today at some point on birthright citizenship, which President Trump wants to ban if a child is born to a person in the country illegally. This is ABC News. Tom Kane Jr., the New Jersey Republican who has been away from Congress for almost 4 months, returning to the public eye. He is expected to reemerge on the House floor in public after months of speculation about the unspecified medical condition he says has kept him away from Washington. Philadelphia's famous Rocky Balboa statue on the steps of the public library that Rocky ran up in the movie is being replaced by the statue of a real boxer from Philadelphia, Joe Frazier. His son Derek was there on Monday as the new statue was unveiled.
4: His home is somewhere where I know people will actually be able to see him and be able to actually appreciate who Joe Frazier is.
2: And one of the guy who played Rocky Balboa in the movie, Philadelphia Mayor Sherelle Parker says he's cool with it.
5: When I shared with Sylvester Stallone that we were moving Joe Frazier here, Sylvester Stallone said that is what is supposed to happen.
2: The Rocky statue is being moved inside the Philadelphia Museum of Art. Sherry Preston, ABC News.
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26: Yo, buddy, Monty James for America's Hot Barn Report. 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Or, worst case scenario, a wedding or a funeral or who knows what. So please accept this till I get back in the air chair with price discovery from some of America's top sale barns.
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26: Now, if you're watching a movie or a rodeo and you see someone roping calves or steers, that's not a lasso or lasso or whatever they call it. In cowboy culture, it's called a rope. If you spout out something about a lasso in saloon number 10, you're gonna get judged way more than you can handle. Maybe even hogtied, feel me?
29: Cowboy up.
26: Now, if you make it to a rodeo this year, which we encourage, don't be spouting off about wild bronco busting. 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Nothing more, nothing less. 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It's calf roping. 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Perfectly acceptable. 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
26: We'll have part 2 of this series, maybe 3 and 4, coming up, and if you have any suggestions, let us know. I see Facebook's already lighting up at America's Hot Barn Report. One last thing, if you say howdy, partner, in cattle country, I can guarantee you're getting a wedgie from the locals. See? I do care. Monty James for America's Hot Barn Report. 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
2: 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The maximum loan amount for a joint financing loan is $600,000, and the repayment period for the loan is up to 40 years. An operation must be an eligible farm enterprise. Farm ownership loan funds cannot be used to finance non-farm enterprises, and all applicants must be able to meet general eligibility requirements. Loan applicants are required to have participated in the business operations of a farm or ranch for at least 3 years out of the 10 years prior to the date the application is submitted. The applicant must show documentation that their participation in the business operation of the farm or ranch was not solely as a laborer. For more information on FSA farm loan programs or for questions pertaining to any Farm Service Agency programs, please contact your local FSA office. 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

0: Hey y'all, it's John Morgan. Check out my song Kid Myself right now. But I was just a kid myself. Talks a little bit about a past relationship, maybe wishing you had done things a little differently.
1: 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We

It's the Superstation K106 at Zeke hanging out today. I saw online that the most Googled cocktail in America right now is not what you really associate with the drink of the summer. Margarita, top of the mind. When I think summer drinks, I think margarita. Not this year. This year, the most Googled cocktail in America is an old fashioned. Now, don't get me wrong. An old fashioned is my go-to drink, not just in the summer. But it feels weird having a go-to drink connotated with something old, like somebody paying with a check. That's old-fashioned to me. Or calling the TV remote the clicker. Or calling the TV the boob tube. But now everyone's ordering old-fashioneds. I think it's because somewhere along the line, we've all reached an age, myself included, where sweet drinks started sounding like a bad decision. 15 years ago, I wanted an umbrella in my drink. And now I want a drink that sounds like it fought in World War II. It sounds responsible. Old fashions sound sophisticated without having your drink shaken, not stirred. That's a little bit too hoity-toity for me. The margarita, by the way, did finish second in this poll, which is impressive because the margarita, I think, has never finished second, like, ever. It's always in the conversation with summer cocktails. The one that sticks out the most to me is the espresso martini still hanging on. Other top options, the pina colada, the Moscow mule, mojito, Manhattan, martini is on here, a Negroni, white Russian. Those round out the top 10. But seems like the drink choice of the summer for those of us whose knees hurt in the morning, the old fashioned.

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1: sunny today, high of 84. Tonight, increasing clouds, a low of 62. Tomorrow, partly sunny, a high of 86. Tomorrow night, mostly clear, a low of 61. Thursday, sunny, a high of 89. Thursday night, a 60% chance of showers and thunderstorms, partly cloudy, a low of 64. Friday, a 20% chance of showers and thunderstorms, mostly sunny, a high of 87. Friday night, a 50% chance of showers and thunderstorms, partly cloudy, a low of 63.

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3: Sunny today, high of 84. Tonight, increasing clouds, a low of 62. Tomorrow, partly sunny, a high of 86. Tomorrow night, mostly clear, a low of 61. Thursday, sunny, a high of 89. Thursday night, a 60% chance of showers and thunderstorms, partly cloudy, a low of 64. Friday, a 20% chance of showers and thunderstorms, mostly sunny, a high of 87. Friday night, a 50% chance of showers and thunderstorms, partly cloudy, a low of 63.
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1: This is a special report from ABC News. I'm Sherry Preston. The Supreme Court upholding birthright U.S. citizenship to anyone born on U.S. soil. President Trump had signed an executive order trying to ban birthright citizenship to those born to parents in the U.S. illegally, but the justices ruled that was unconstitutional. ABC's Devin Dwyer.
2: This is something that every lower court that has looked at it has struck down or sided against President Trump. So in that sense, it's not that monumental, but it is significant given the political significance to President Trump and what he has put into this case, lobbying the justices on social media, attending those arguments in person.
1: The president left the arguments early as the justices appeared reluctant to strike down birthright citizenship. In other rulings today, the Supreme Court also upheld state bans on transgender athletes and women's sports and struck down limits on party spending in federal elections. This is ABC News. The West has been battling deadly wildfires, including one along the Utah-Colorado border that was so vicious it killed three firefighters. ABC's Melissa Adan has more from Beaver, Utah.
3: Nearly 40 large wildfires are currently burning across nine states. In Utah, the city of Beaver canceling its July 4th celebrations amid the blazes. The state's Cottonwood Fire, the largest in the country, already growing to more than 146 square miles, roughly the size of the city of Philadelphia. Shane Gadbaugh's ski resort largely devastated by the fire.
4: It's bad. It's like a war zone.
3: With new blazes exploding by the day.
1: The U.S. Forest Service says the three firefighters who died in Utah were forced to use their emergency fire shelters when they became trapped in the flames. Serena Williams will soon be back on center court at Wimbledon, her wild card match coming nearly 4 years after she announced her retirement. She's also playing doubles at the All England Club with her sister Venus. I'm Sherry Preston, ABC News.
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0: Thomas Rhett with Jordan Davis on the Superstation K106. I got some Zach John King on the way this half hour. Toby Keith, Bailey Zimmerman. Here's Trace Atkins on the Superstation K106.
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0: It's the Superstation K106 at Zeke hanging out today. Found a fun little rumor online over the weekend. So rumors swirling that we're going to get an Austin Powers 4 after Mike Myers returned as Dr. Evil in a Menace Mobile commercial for Verizon.
1: Scott, something you'd like to add?
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3: This is just typical phone company stuff.
4: Hama hama what?
3: It's literally what everyone already hates.
1: No, Scott, you're literally what everyone hates.
0: Mike Myers reprising his role as Dr. Evil. Rob Lowe is in it. Seth Green, Mindy Sterling reprising their roles. But one notable name not in.

the Dr. Evil Verizon commercial, and that would be the late, great Vern Troyer, Mini-Me, who passed away in April of 2018. And fans getting together online and trying to figure out how we can get Austin Powers 4 without Vern Troyer's Mini-Me. And one fan made this suggestion online. What if instead of a Mini-Me, we pay homage to Vern Troyer's character, not by recasting Mini-Me, but by creating Mega-Me? Internet is yearning for Mega-Me. Just like Mini-Me was 1/8 Dr. Evil's size, we want a giant Dr. Evil. And lots of suggestions on if they decide to go the route of a Mega-Me, who should play Mega-Me? It need to be somebody big, not just in stardom, but mostly in stature. The Rock, Dwayne Johnson, is one that people want potentially in this role. I'm a little Dwayne Johnsoned out right now. There has to be somebody else that we could find. I think The Rock would do a good job in this role. But let's find somebody else. Let's go maybe, I think Brock Lesnar would be great in this role. Just a giant hunk of man as Mega-Me. Or John Cena. John Cena has the comedic chops to do it. He's got the acting pedigree to do it. I think John Cena as Mega-Me would be good. He's not as big as, say, The Rock or Brock Lesnar. Travis Kelce is one, maybe. I don't know. I'm kind of Travis Kelce'd out, too. Ultimately, for me, it's going to come down to two people. Number one, I think Shaquille O'Neal would be a really good choice for Mega-Me. But I think if it comes down to it, if Mike Myers has any say in who would potentially play Mega-Me in Austin Powers 4, it's going to be him, right?

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14: sunny today, high of 84. Tonight, increasing clouds, a low of 62. Tomorrow, partly sunny, a high of 86. Tomorrow night, mostly clear, a low of 61. Thursday, sunny, a high of 89. Thursday night, a 60% chance of showers and thunderstorms, partly cloudy, a low of 64. Friday, a 20% chance of showers and thunderstorms, mostly sunny, a high of 87. Friday night, a 50% chance of showers and thunderstorms, partly cloudy, a low of 63.

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We've got some more amateur baseball on the radio coming up this weekend. 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
15: Sunny today, high of 84. Tonight, increasing clouds, a low of 62. Tomorrow, partly sunny, a high of 86. Tomorrow night, mostly clear, a low of 61. Thursday, sunny, a high of 89. Thursday night, a 60% chance of showers and thunderstorms, partly cloudy, a low of 64. Friday, a 20% chance of showers and thunderstorms, mostly sunny, a high of 87. Friday night, a 50% chance of showers and thunderstorms, partly cloudy, a low of 63.

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1: This is a special report from ABC News. I'm Michelle Franzen. Ending out their current term, the Supreme Court issuing three decisions today. Justices rejected President Trump's efforts to rescind birthright citizenship, the clause in the 14th Amendment affirming babies born in the U.S. are U.S. citizens. Here's ABC's Devin Dwyer.
2: This is something that every lower court that has looked at it has struck down or sided against President Trump. So in that sense, it's not that monumental, but it is significant given the political significance to President Trump and what he has put into this case, lobbying the justices on social media, attending those arguments in person.
1: In another case, justices ruled to uphold a lower court ban on trans athletes from playing on school teams for women and girls. And the Supreme Court also issued a decision rolling back longstanding limits on the amount of money political parties can spend in coordination with individual candidates for federal office, saying the spending limits violated the First Amendment. This is ABC News. Bad weather today forcing NASA to scrub its first-of-its-kind mission to rescue a satellite whose orbit has been dropping at an alarming rate.
3: Even the launch of the Lynx satellite repair robot is unusual. Instead of being sent up vertically from a traditional launch pad, it's loaded into a rocket and dropped from the belly of what used to be an Air Canada passenger jet. Gonhee Lee heads the aerospace company behind Lynx.
4: Just a few months ago, this spacecraft was a conceptual drawing.
3: Now it's set for its first job, grabbing hold of the Swift Space Telescope and hoisting it higher into orbit before it falls into Earth's atmosphere and burns up. Jim Ryan, ABC News.
1: Uber and Waymo have ended their partnership in Phoenix. Uber says it's been collaborating with other companies to develop its own autonomous cars. Meantime, Waymo says it will continue to operate in the city, offering robo-taxis through its own app. I'm Michelle Franzen, ABC News.
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19: 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Bertha Days Committee and Bertha Hewitt Gardening Angels invite those in the Bertha community to join the 250th Birthday Celebration of America for a patriotic-themed contest. 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Henning Boys Basketball Water Softener Salt Fundraiser is ongoing. Orders are due by Friday, July 10th. 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Women's Open AA Recovery Meeting meets every Friday morning in person at 10:30 at Motley Free Methodist Church lower level. 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New York Mills Public Library Used Book Sale is open when the library is open. Mondays through Thursdays from 10 to 6, Fridays 10 to 5, Saturdays 10 to 2.
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17: Sunny today, high of 84. Tonight, increasing clouds, a low of 62. Tomorrow, partly sunny, a high of 86. Tomorrow night, mostly clear, a low of 61. Thursday, sunny, a high of 89. Thursday night, a 60% chance of showers and thunderstorms, partly cloudy, a low of 64. Friday, a 20% chance of showers and thunderstorms, mostly sunny, a high of 87. Friday night, a 50% chance of showers and thunderstorms, partly cloudy, a low of 63.
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17: Sunny today, high of 84. Tonight, increasing clouds, a low of 62. Tomorrow, partly sunny, a high of 86. Tomorrow night, mostly clear, a low of 61. Thursday, sunny, a high of 89. Thursday night, a 60% chance of showers and thunderstorms, partly cloudy, a low of 64. Friday, a 20% chance of showers and thunderstorms, mostly sunny, a high of 87. Friday night, a 50% chance of showers and thunderstorms, partly cloudy, a low of 63.
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1: From ABC News, I'm Michelle Franzen. Before closing out their term, the Supreme Court issued decisions for three remaining cases, including rejecting President Trump's executive order to end birthright citizenship under a 14th Amendment clause. Justices reaffirming all people born in the U.S. are citizens. The Supreme Court also upheld state bans on transgender athletes in women's and girls' sports.
2: Justice Brett Kavanaugh's majority opinion says it's reasonable to have separate sports teams for boys and girls, pointing to the inherent physical differences between the sexes. The court's holding is that states may ban transgender athletes from girls and women's sports, with Kavanaugh citing the need to reduce the risk of physical injury and ensure fair competition. The three liberal justices on the court wrote separately to express their disagreement with the majority's opinion.
1: ABC Stephen Portnoy. NBA great LeBron James on the move. ESPN confirms James told the LA Lakers he will continue his career elsewhere. Where James goes is still unknown. This is ABC News. On Capitol Hill, New Jersey U.S. Congressman Tom Kaine Jr. returned after a nearly four-month absence. The Republican said it was due to a medical condition. Today on the House floor, the 57-year-old elaborating, saying he was diagnosed with depression, and on the advice from his doctors, he recovered in the hospital.
3: As the over 48 million of my fellow Americans being treated for this illness have come to discover, there is no timeline for healing. There is no timeline for recovery. Only the work of getting better one day at a time.
1: Kaine missed more than 100 votes during his absence and faced some criticism for not disclosing details sooner. Extreme heat keeping its grip across much of across the U.S., and it's also spreading east. More than 160 million Americans under heat alerts across at least 32 states from Kansas to Maine, with life-threatening heat spreads east into the America's 250th anniversary. Michelle Franzen, ABC News.
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15: 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A commercial lender, state program, or seller of the property being purchased provides the balance of the loan funds, with or without an FSA guarantee. The maximum loan amount for a joint financing loan is $600,000, and the repayment period for the loan is up to 40 years. An operation must be an eligible farm enterprise. Farm ownership loan funds cannot be used to finance non-farm enterprises, and all applicants must be able to meet general eligibility requirements. Loan applicants are required to have participated in the business operations of a farm or ranch for at least 3 years out of the 10 years prior to the date the application is submitted. The applicant must show documentation that their participation in the business operation of the farm or ranch was not solely as a laborer. For more information on FSA farm loan programs or for questions pertaining to any Farm Service Agency programs, please contact your local FSA office. 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Thanks and have a great day. 106.

It's the Superstation, K106 at Zeke hanging out today. Found the new hottest fitness trend right now, and it's easy, and it's something called rucking. R-U-C-K-I-N-G, rucking. Sounds like a word that your grandpa made up, or a word he'd use when he stubbed his toe. Rucking is just walking with a heavy backpack. That's it. I do it every day. A lot of us do it every day. People are acting like they discovered some kind of revolutionary workout when 7th grade me regularly had like 50 pounds of textbooks in my backpack, and that was not including my Trapper Keeper and my graphing calculator. Kids these days are completely lost. They don't know what I'm talking about. Now you can see all these health trends and whatever else, but I've come to realize as I've gotten older in life that the best workout plan for you is the one that you'll actually do. The best exercise is the stuff you're doing. And maybe sometimes walking is one of those. That's my favorite exercise to do. Just a walkabout, they call it. You walk around town. You're listening to music. You can call a friend. You just clear your head. Next time you do that, just load up some books in the backpack and add that extra resistance as you're going. The backpack makes it a little bit more challenging. Although I will say, if you do see me walking around town with a heavy backpack on, don't assume I'm running away from home. I'm not moving out. There's a good chance I'm on my way home from the grocery store, because I've noticed lately, I've done this a couple times, that when you bring a backpack to a grocery store and not your vehicle, you tend to bring a lot fewer items home with you. So it's a great way to help trim that grocery budget, too. I can guarantee you're not going to buy those 2 cases of Mountain Dew if you have to carry them all the way home with you. Or maybe just ruck home with them. Burn those calories, boy.

0: time zone am I on? What country am I in?
1: It doesn't matter. It's 5 o'clock somewhere.
0: It's always on 5 in Margaritaville, come to think of it.
1: Yeah, I heard that.
0: You've been there, haven't you?
1: Yes, sir.
0: I've seen your boat there.
1: I've been to Margaritaville a few times.
0: All right. Well, that's good.
1: Stumble my way back.
0: Okay. Well, we just want to make sure you can keep it between the navigational beacons.
1: Between the buoys. I got it.
0: All right. Well, it's 5 o'clock. Let's go somewhere.
1: I'm ready. Crank it up.
0: Let's get out of here.
1: I'm gone.

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0: sunny today, high of 84. Tonight, increasing clouds, a low of 62. Tomorrow, partly sunny, a high of 86. Tomorrow night, mostly clear, a low of 61. Thursday, sunny, a high of 89. Thursday night, a 60% chance of showers and thunderstorms, partly cloudy, a low of 64. Friday, a 20% chance of showers and thunderstorms, mostly sunny, a high of 87. Friday night, a 50% chance of showers and thunderstorms, partly cloudy, a low of 63.

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2: Sunny today, high of 84. Tonight, increasing clouds, a low of 62. Tomorrow, partly sunny, a high of 86. Tomorrow night, mostly clear, a low of 61. Thursday, sunny, a high of 89. Thursday night, a 60% chance of showers and thunderstorms, partly cloudy, a low of 64. Friday, a 20% chance of showers and thunderstorms, mostly sunny, a high of 87. Friday night, a 50% chance of showers and thunderstorms, partly cloudy, a low of 63.

The Belly Brothers on the Superstation K106. That does it for me. Zeke, same time, same place tomorrow, 10 to 2, right here on the Superstation K106. CJ's jumping in studio next. Stick around. Have a fantastic rest of your Tuesday, everybody. Can't wait to hang out again tomorrow. Leaving y'all with some Ashley McBride on the Superstation K106.

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1: From ABC News, I'm Michelle Franzen. The Supreme Court on the final day of its term issuing decisions including blocking President Trump's executive order on birthright citizenship, reaffirming all people born in the U.S. are citizens under the 14th Amendment. The High Court also signaled it will take up a new case when it returns from break, reviewing whether state bans on AR-15 semi-assault rifles is constitutional. ABC's Devin Dwyer has more.
2: These are weapons that are prohibited in 10 states, plus the District of Columbia. They've been used in some of the deadliest mass shootings in the United States, including Sandy Hook and Uvalde. So many children there killed with these weapons. States responding to that, trying to limit the sale and possession. But now the justices have indicated they're ready to decide whether, in fact, that's unconstitutional.
1: In Venezuela, officials say the death toll climbing again from the double earthquakes last week. Confirmed deaths now just below 2,000. There are more than 10,000 others injured across the region. This is ABC News. House lawmakers weighing a package that would strengthen online protections for children. The bill, more narrow than Kids Online Safety Act, passed in the Senate.
3: House lawmakers have passed the Kids Internet and Digital Safety Act. It's a bipartisan package of legislation that, among other things, would require social media companies to adopt new safety measures for children and restrict the use of minors' data for targeted advertising. Advocates say the bill is a step towards a safer internet for young people, but critics fear it may prompt tech platforms to adopt age verification measures for everyone, which is a concern if that additional data people are handing over gets breached. Mike Dubusky, ABC News.
1: You've heard of inflation for all those necessary goods and foods Americans are grappling with, but the cost of discretionary spending also going up, especially for live events like concerts and games, dubbed funflation. They've increased by about 27% in the past 5 years, but experts say if you're flexible, you could bring costs down. Michelle Franzen, ABC News.
4: That'll be $84.52.
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the Superstation. It's Graylin James, Water at a Wedding. 10 minutes after 2 o'clock, I'm CJ Baumgartner. Hope you're having a great afternoon. About 80 degrees and windy in Wadena today. We got more great country music to wrap up your workday. It's Kenny Chesney with Old Dominion's Beer with My Friends. We got Randy Houser, Morgan Wallen's newest song comes in. And in about 10 minutes, intern John stops in to give us his Mount Rushmore. You're going to want to find out what we talk about. That's coming up in 10 minutes. Superstation K106.

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0: Superstation K106. Morgan Wallen, don't we? It's 224, 82 degrees in Staples. CJ Baumgartner with you, keeping you company all afternoon long and also making his debut on the show. It's intern John. John, how are we doing today?
1: I'm doing very well. Glad to be in studio today.
0: All right, here we go. So John is joining us for what we call Mount Rushmore. I give John a topic, and he is going to give me his Mount Rushmore of that specific topic, his top four, because it's America 250, 4th of July, just around the corner. So we are going to do a little Mount Rushmore topic here. And what I told John to do was to come up with his top four, Mount Rushmore, essentially, of ice cream flavors. And if you have your Mount Rushmore, I want you to give me a text, give me a call, 218-631-1197. I want to hear your opinion as well. So John, give me number one. This is in no particular order. What is one of your Mount Rushmore of ice cream flavors?
1: Well, we'll start with my fourth favorite. That would be ice cream cake.
0: Ice cream cake. All right. We'll allow it. I think the committee will allow that. Ice cream cake is a good one.

0: one. Any particular, like Dairy Queen ice cream cake, like just a generic ice cream cake? What are we thinking?
1: Dairy Queen.
0: Dairy Queen. All right, good, good. I like that. I like that. That's a perfect addition to this list. What's next?
1: Number three, I would have to go with Heath ice cream.
0: Heath ice cream, like the candy bar, but in the ice cream, like they just throw it in the ice cream.
1: Yep, like a blizzard at Dairy Queen that you get.
0: Okay, perfect. All right. I'll take that. I'll take that. Really out of the box here. All right, what do we got for the next one?
1: Number two is just regular vanilla ice cream.
0: Regular vanilla ice cream. You can't beat it. It's why I know everybody says, like, oh, it's vanilla. It's this. It's just bland. Like, people use vanilla as an insult. But the reason we put vanilla in everything is because it tastes so darn good. So, yep, you got to include vanilla ice cream on this list. All right, what's the fourth and final addition to John's Mount Rushmore of ice cream?
1: Well, my number one favorite ice cream is, if anybody's listening, they could go buy me this right now from Dairy Queen. It's cookies and cream. Dairy Queen Blizzard, and it's very, very, very good.
0: All right, cookies and cream ice cream, I'm all in on that. So is it cookies and cream the flavor, or it specifically has to be a blizzard?
1: It could be a blizzard. It could be, I could be sitting out on my porch.
0: All right,
1: perfect. That's my favorite.
0: Okay, perfect. Good to know. What is your Mount Rushmore of ice cream flavors? I want to know. Give me a call. Give me a text. 218-631-1197. If I were to go for me, what I would do, it's probably chocolate, it's vanilla, it's cookies and cream, and it's chocolate chip cookie dough. I'm a simple man. I just like ice cream. I want to put it in my mouth. I'm all in on it. Hey, we're 5 minutes away from a Superstation K106 weather report. Intern John with this Mount Rushmore of ice cream flavors. Thanks for stopping in, John. Let's do it again next time.
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0: Superstation K106 Weather, CJ Baumgartner with the WadenaRadio.com forecast. Sunny, high of 83 degrees, but a bit breezy. Southwest wind of 20 miles an hour, gusting to 30. Tonight, clear skies and a low of 62 degrees. Tomorrow, sunny, high reaching 85 degrees. Beautiful summer weather as we kick into July. Right now in downtown Wadena, it's 82 on the Superstation K106.

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0: 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I'm CJ Baumgartner, about 82 degrees in Wadena. Hope you're enjoying the afternoon. 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
9: Superstation K106 weather, CJ Baumgartner with the WadenaRadio.com forecast. Sunny, high of 83 degrees, but a bit breezy. Southwest wind of 20 miles an hour, gusting to 30. Tonight, clear skies and a low of 62 degrees. Tomorrow, sunny, high reaching 85 degrees. Beautiful summer weather as we kick into July. Right now in downtown Wadena, it's 82 on the Superstation K106.

0: 106, the Superstation, Carrie Underwood, Undo It. It's 2:55, 82 degrees in downtown Wadena. CJ Baumgartner giving you the Superstation, K106, Daily Dose of George. We're getting a little carried away here, but you know what? I think that's okay when we have the king of country music by our side. Hey, coming up after ABC News at 3 o'clock, it's the Superstation, K106, top 3 at 3, where I'm going to be telling you three things you just need to know, including the newest in country music news and newest in Alan Jackson music. Yeah, he's done touring, but still not done putting out a new song. We talk about that more on the Superstation, K106, top 3 at 3.
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1: ABC News, I'm Michelle Franz, and the Supreme Court rejected President Trump's executive order to end birthright citizenship, reaffirming under the 14th Amendment, all people born in the U.S. are U.S. citizens. Here's ABC's Karen Travers.
2: This case was significant for President Trump. On his first day in office in his second term, he signed an executive order declaring a national emergency at the southern border and an end to birthright citizenship. Legal challenges followed. And in April 2026, President Trump became the first sitting American president to attend an oral argument at the Supreme Court when he went to hear this case before the justices.
1: President Trump now urging Congress to act. The labor market holding steady, according to May's monthly job openings and labor turnover survey. Businesses created 7.6 million positions in May, nearly identical to April. The NBA's LeBron James isn't hanging up his laces yet. ESPN confirming that James informed the Los Angeles Lakers he will continue with his career, but elsewhere. He didn't disclose if he chose a new team yet. This is ABC News. One of the major wireless carriers making a switch to its low-cost wireless plans for some customers.
3: T-Mobile is retiring some of its legacy phone plans, which could affect customers who had Simple Choice or Magenta plans, as well as some old Sprint customers who were grandfathered over from the two companies' merger in 2020. T-Mobile is automatically moving all those customers over to more modern phone plans, with price increases of around $4 a line likely.
1: ABC's Mike Dubusky. A new warning about ticks and Lyme disease. Visits to ER rooms are for tick bites now higher than normal in many parts of the country. Here's ABC News medical contributor Dr. Alok Patel.
4: As the planet gets warmer, the geographic range of ticks even increases. And what else happens with warm weather? People go outside. They go hiking. They enjoy the sunshine. This puts them even in more range to potentially get bitten by a tick.
1: Experts say to protect yourself, avoid wooded and grassy areas, and check yourself. Michelle Franz and ABC News.
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9: Well, turns out Rob Schneider is back in Grown Ups 3. Yeah, bet you didn't know Rob Schneider was going to be in Grown Ups 3. Bet you didn't know they were making a Grown Ups 3, but oh, don't give Adam Sandler an opportunity to spend some time with his buddies and make a whole lot of money doing it. So that's exactly what they're doing. Rob Schneider confirms in a selfie with David Spade that he is going to be in Grown Ups 3.
18: What? I would never work with David Spade.
9: Well, apparently that's what's happening. Now, I don't really know who is asking or excited for Grown Ups 3 other than my younger brother. And apparently this is like the biggest thing he's wanted to see. This is like the biggest movie for him in the last 10 years is to see Grown Ups 3.
18: Shut up and take my money.
17: 3.
9: Well, Alan Jackson is done touring. He had his final show over the weekend and is done touring, but that doesn't mean he is done putting out music. Alan Jackson released a cover of Orleans' Still the One as he celebrates 50 years with his wife, Denise. Now, the reason he's covering that song in her memory is because of the fact that she was a cheerleader when they both were in high school, and her routine was to this song. And so now, 3 years after that, they got married, so 47 years, but they've known each other for 50. And so 50 years of being together, Alan Jackson did a cover of Orleans' Still the One, and I gotta say, Alan Jackson, you still crushed it.

0: the Superstation. I'm CJ Baumgartner, about 82 degrees in Wadena. 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
7: Superstation K106 weather, CJ Baumgartner with the WadenaRadio.com forecast. Sunny, high of 83 degrees, but a bit breezy. Southwest wind of 20 miles an hour, gusting to 30. Tonight, clear skies and a low of 62 degrees. Tomorrow, sunny, high reaching 85 degrees. Beautiful summer weather as we kick into July. Right now in downtown Wadena, it's 82 on the Superstation K106.

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1: 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It's 3:36, 82 degrees in Purim. I'm CJ Baumgartner, giving you the Superstation K106 shower thought of the day.
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18: Superstation K106 weather, CJ Baumgartner with the WadenaRadio.com forecast. Sunny, high of 83 degrees, but a bit breezy. Southwest wind of 20 miles an hour, gusting to 30. Tonight, clear skies and a low of 62 degrees. Tomorrow, sunny, high reaching 85 degrees. Beautiful summer weather as we kick into July. Right now in downtown Wadena, it's 82 on the Superstation K106.

0: Superstation K106. It's Morgan Wallen, 20 cigarettes. I'm CJ Baumgartner. It's 3:56, 82 degrees in Park Rapids. How you doing? Hope you're having a good afternoon. Me, it was pretty good this morning. I changed the two-month-old's diaper, looked at my wife, said, hey, boom, great husband, great dad. I got this diaper changed. Wasn't even that big of a mess. Handed him off and I went to work. Only for an hour later for my wife to text me and say, hey, he had a big diaper blow up. Not only a lot of mess in the diaper, but in fact, it went everywhere. I had to change his clothes, clean him up, all of that stuff. So not only do I have to change more diapers, because if we're factoring in the amount of messy diapers, I owe my wife a few more diaper changes before she has to take her turn again. And I kind of just realized that in a way, I handed my wife a ticking time bomb before I left for work this morning. Thought I was staying on top of things, but nope. There's always a dirtier diaper on the way.
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2: From ABC News, I'm Michelle Franzen. The Supreme Court rejecting President Trump's efforts to rescind birthright citizenship, affirming babies born in the U.S. are U.S. citizens under the 14th Amendment. More from ABC's Devin Dwyer.
3: This is something that every lower court that has looked at it has struck down or sided against President Trump. So in that sense, it's not that monumental, but it is significant given the political significance to President Trump and what he has put into this case, lobbying the justices on social media, attending those arguments in person.
2: In another case, justices ruled to uphold a lower court ban on trans athletes from playing on high school teams for women and girls. The race to find more survivors continues in Venezuela following the double earthquakes, nearly 2,000 now confirmed dead and more than 10,000 injured. GOP Congressman Tom Kaine Jr. of New Jersey returning to Congress following a four-month absence due to a medical issue. He told lawmakers he was hospitalized with depression. This is ABC News. In New York City, ahead of the July 4th holiday, there is excitement building on another celebration. ABC News has learned Taylor Swift and Travis Kelce may hold wedding-related events at New York's Madison Square Garden. Sources tell ABC News that some streets will be closed off during those events, and canopies and tents will be near the venue for privacy. ABC's Aaron Katursky has more on the schedule of events.
4: The first one is Thursday afternoon at about 6 p.m., and that's supposed to be for about 100 people. The following day, on Friday, beginning at 4 p.m., 4 in the afternoon at MSG, there's a cocktail hour and then a 12-hour party that's supposed to run until 4 a.m. Saturday morning. That one's for about 1,000 people.
2: Extreme heat continuing across the nation's midsection, expanding to the East Coast in the coming days. I'm Michelle Franzen, ABC News.
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I'm CJ Baumgartner, about 82 degrees in Wadena. 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

0: Superstation K106, Bailey Zimmerman, Chevy Silverado. I'm CJ Baumgartner, about 225, 82 degrees in Staples this afternoon. Here we go. It's time for the Superstation K106 Listener Takeover. 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
7: 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Mostly clear through the overnight tonight, low of 62 degrees. Tomorrow, beautiful summer day, mostly sunny, high of 85 degrees. Wednesday night, clear skies, low of 61. 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

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I'm CJ Baumgartner, getting the songs you want to hear on the Superstation K106 Listener Takeover. 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
12: Superstation K106, I'm CJ Baumgartner, talking once again with Steve Richter of Richter's Menswear in Purim. Steve, a lot of busy things happening at the store. Just give us the latest. What's going on?
13: Well, the retirement sale is going great guns here. We've still got some inventory left here. This week now, we just dropped another 20% off the sale price. I'm going to say it again, 20% off the sale price. So things are getting awfully cheap around here. We've still got pretty good selection on shirts, sport coats, and suits. But, we're here to do business, and things are getting really cheap around here. So it's a good time to come in. Don't wait. You know, your sizes are gone, especially in shoes. Our Skechers shoes are just selling like crazy. And people are taking 3 and 4 pair a shot, and so it don't take long, and our sizes are out. So if you're in the market for shoes, we still got Red Wings. We still got a few Nunbush, and the dress shoes are going great guns, too. So,
12: all right, Steve, anything else at the store you want to mention?
13: Well, our hours are 9 to 5:30 Monday through Friday. Of course, 4th of July this Saturday, we'll have shortened hours, probably like 9 to 3. And, of course, that's Sunday, 11 to 3. But, yeah, we're going to be here. We're open 7 days a week until we get this liquidated down. This is your chance now to get some really good stuff at a very reasonable price.
12: All right, Steve Richter over at Richter's Menswear in Purim. Steve, have a great week. Have a great 4th of July, and we'll talk to you next time.
13: All right. Thank you.
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12: Superstation K106 weather, CJ Baumgartner giving you the WadenaRadio.com forecast. Clear skies through the overnight, low of 62. Tomorrow, mostly sunny, high of 85. Going to be a great summer day out there. Wednesday night, mostly clear, overnight low, 61 degrees. Right now in downtown Wadena, it's 80 on the Superstation K106.
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K106, the Superstation. I'm CJ Baumgartner. You just heard Josh Ross, Hate How You Look. It's 453, 80 degrees in Wadena. I'm CJ Baumgartner again, giving you great country music, and it's going to keep rolling after 5 o'clock at ABC News when we have the Superstation K106 Drive at 5 brought to you by West Central. Oh, hey, by the way, if you want to know what's going on in local sports, we have a local amateur baseball update. We also, in local news, have the things happening in Ottertail County, our Ask a Trooper series, things going on in Bertha. There is a lot happening in central Minnesota, and the place to go to catch it all is when you go to WadenaRadio.com or have that Superstation K106 mobile app downloaded right into your phone. 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
1: From ABC News, I'm Michelle Franzen. Sweltering temperatures and humidity smothering much of the nation's midsection from Minneapolis to the Gulf Coast and moving to the east. Heat alerts will coincide with outdoor July 4th celebrations. The heat index in Houston expected to hit 105, and in New York City, Mayor Zoran Mamdani announcing that the city will open cooling centers. He also urged people to check on their neighbors.
2: With humidity, it will feel even hotter, with a heat index that could peak around 112 degrees. If the forecast holds, this could be the hottest 4th of July since 2010.
1: The Supreme Court issued major decisions today, including rejecting President Trump's efforts to rescind birthright citizenship. It affirms babies born in the U.S. are U.S. citizens under the 14th Amendment. NBA great LeBron James is not hanging up his laces yet, but ESPN confirmed James is leaving the L.A. Lakers, who he's played for record 23 seasons for the NBA, but hasn't announced what team he'll play for next. This is ABC News. NASA was forced to scrub the first-of-its-kind mission to rescue a satellite that's losing orbit at an alarming rate. The cancellation due to bad weather.
3: Even the launch of the Lynx satellite repair robot is unusual. Instead of being sent up vertically from a traditional launch pad, it's loaded into a rocket and dropped from the belly of what used to be an Air Canada passenger jet. Gonhi Lee heads the aerospace company behind Lynx.
4: Just a few months ago, this spacecraft was a conceptual drawing.
3: Now it's set for its first job, grabbing hold of the Swift Space Telescope and hoisting it higher into orbit before it falls into Earth's atmosphere and burns up. Jim Ryan, ABC News.
1: Uber and Waymo have ended their partnership in Phoenix, Arizona. Uber announced it's been collaborating with other companies to develop its own autonomous cars. Waymo says it will continue to operate in the city, offering robo-taxis through its own app. I'm Michelle Franzen, ABC News.
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I'm CJ Baumgartner, getting you home with head bobbing, toe tapping country music. 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

0: K106, the Superstation. I'm CJ Baumgartner, about 82 degrees in Wadena. 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
9: Superstation K106 weather, CJ Baumgartner giving you the WadenaRadio.com forecast. Clear skies through the overnight, low of 62. Tomorrow, mostly sunny, high of 85. Going to be a great summer day out there. Wednesday night, mostly clear, overnight low, 61 degrees. Right now, in downtown Wadena, it's 80 on the Superstation K106.
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0: Superstation K106, Luke Combs, When It Rains, It Pours. On the Drive at 5, brought to you by West to Central, I'm CJ Baumgartner. Maybe it rained, maybe it poured where you were at yesterday, not only in the morning, but also like late at night too. Last night, there were some gnarly storms yesterday across central Minnesota. And you know what? That's been great for my wife. She hasn't had to water her flowers for like a week, so that's been awesome. Means a lot of grass growing, though, with all the rain and the humidity and things like that. So that's been a chore. And the other thing has been my dog has gotten soaked a few times over the last week in this rain. And every time we try and let her in the garage, first of all, she doesn't want to right away. And then she does when she's all soaking wet and then runs into the garage, shakes off right in front of me, and then while she's still all wet decides to lean up against my legs and just be there and be like, hey, you should pet me. Almost as if she's like, yeah, this leg, your leg, it's my towel now. You just got to accept this. Anyway, my garage smells like wet dog.
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15: Superstation K106 Weather, CJ Baumgartner giving you the WadenaRadio.com forecast. Clear skies through the overnight, low of 62. Tomorrow, mostly sunny, high of 85. Going to be a great summer day out there. Wednesday night, mostly clear, overnight low, 61 degrees. Right now, in downtown Wadena, it's 80 on the Superstation K106.
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0: 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Chris Jansen, All I Need Is You. Wrapping up the drive at 5, brought to you by West to Central. I'm CJ Baumgartner. Have a great rest of your day. I'll see you tomorrow.
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1: ABC News, I'm Michelle Franzen. In a 6-3 decision, the Supreme Court rejected President Trump's attempt to end birthright citizenship. ABC's Stephen Portnoy with details.
2: In upholding the citizenship rights of all children born in the U.S., except those born to ambassadors, Chief Justice John Roberts points to what the drafters of the 14th Amendment said about the promise of citizenship to every freeborn person in this land. We keep that promise today, Roberts writes. Three of his fellow conservatives dissented, with Clarence Thomas expressing his view that neither the Constitution nor the law guarantee citizenship to people born in the U.S. if their parents aren't domiciled here.
1: In another case, justices upheld a lower court ban on trans athletes from playing on school teams for women and girls. In Venezuela, officials say the death toll has climbed again from the double earthquakes, now nearly 2,000 confirmed deaths. ESPN confirming NBA great LeBron James told L.A. Lakers he's continuing his career elsewhere. This is ABC News. New York City's Madison Square Garden could be the hottest invite this holiday weekend. ABC News learning Taylor Swift and Travis Kelce may have multiple wedding-related events at MSG starting Thursday with about 100 people. Then on Friday night, a 12-hour event with 1,000 people in the works. ABC's Aaron Katursky has more.
3: There's going to be this, in all likelihood, parade of vehicles coming into the arena and tents and canopies set up to keep the comings and goings secret, or at least away from prying eyes of the public. A couple of streets around the arena are going to be shut down in addition to those tents and canopies to make way. And don't expect any pictures, at least ones that are unauthorized. All the guests, even the vendors, the security guards, everyone inside has been told no phones.
1: Extreme heat keeping its grip across a large portion of the country and spreading to the East Coast. More than 160 million Americans under heat alerts. Michelle Franzen, ABC News.
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10: Increasing clouds tonight with a low holding around 62 degrees, southwest winds at 5 to 15 miles per hour. Partly sunny tomorrow, a little warmer, a high of 86, west-southwest winds at 5 to 10. Tomorrow night, mostly clear with a low around 61 degrees. Thursday, sunny and a little warmer once again with a high of 89. Then a 60% chance of rain, possibly a thunderstorm Thursday night.

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1: Increasing clouds tonight with a low holding around 62 degrees, southwest winds at 5 to 15 miles per hour. Partly sunny tomorrow, a little warmer, a high of 86. West-southwest winds at 5 to 10. Tomorrow night, mostly clear with a low around 61 degrees. Thursday, sunny and a little warmer once again with a high of 89. Then a 60% chance of rain, possibly a thunderstorm Thursday night.

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